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7: In Liverpool, there's reports of a breakdown. It's on Gill Avenue northbound, just on the approach to Hoxton Park Road. A little bit of congestion in both directions of Hoxton Park Road in between the Hume Highway in Liverpool and the M7 motorway. Through Liverpool, the Hume Highway, a little bit of traffic in both directions between Hoxton Park Road and Elizabeth Drive. And the M5 motorway citybound is a clear run from Preston's all the way through Moorbank and Milperra. If you're making your way further into the airport, into the city, no hold-ups or hassles. 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Diamond Rush this Saturday only at Bevel's. That's the latest traffic with MacArthur's C91.3.
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8: Hello, I'm Toby Goff. A so-called ISIS bride who had been barred from Australia has now been given a permit to come home. Federal politics editor Michael Packey.
9: The woman had been stuck in a Syrian camp for almost a decade, but was unable to return to Australia as she posed a security risk and was subject to a temporary exclusion order. The federal government says it's now lifted the order on legal advice and has issued her with a permit to come back, along with her daughter. Home Affairs Minister Tony Burke has told the ABC she'll be heavily monitored.
10: Where she lives, where she works, where she studies.
9: The opposition's James Patterson says the woman, along with dozens of others with ISIS links, should not have been allowed back into Australia.
11: The Albanese government is not doing everything they can to protect our country by keeping these people out of it.
9: Once the woman leaves Syria, there'll be no other Australians in the Al Roj camp. Michael Packey, Canberra.
8: The Albanese government's contentious tax changes will pass through Parliament today after reaching a deal with the Greens. From July next year, the capital gains tax discount and negative gearing concessions will be reined in. Meanwhile, Teal MP Zali Steggall and Allegra Spender have confirmed they'll be launching a new centrist party. Ms Spender has told the Herald Community Strong Australia will target voters who currently feel politically homeless. The nation's chief spy agency says while the terror threat level remains at probable, it underestimates the true danger Australians face. ASIO has delivered its annual threat assessment, warning our security environment has deteriorated faster than expected. The organisation says it's foiled 14 significant terror-related cases since the Bondi Beach massacre. ASIO Director General Mike Burgess says the terror threat system could be overhauled.
12: Australia's terrorism threat level remains
5: remains it probable. But I don't believe the system was designed for a situation like the one we face now. Probable does not tell the full story. The next level on the scale is expected, which applies when we have intelligence about a specific attack.
8: Also making news, authorities are on high alert after a major earthquake in Venezuela triggered a tsunami warning across the Caribbean. The magnitude 7.1 earthquake struck along the country's northern coast and was felt as far away as Colombia.
6: C91.3 Sport. 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
8: At the FIFA World Cup, Switzerland has defeated Canada 2-1, finishing first and second respectively in Group B. Bosnia and Herzegovina finished the group in third after beating Qatar 3-1. South Sydney coach Wayne Bennett is calling on his team to make a statement in tonight's clash with Parramatta. Meanwhile, Newcastle back rower Asu Kapoa has been given a six-week suspension for using a homophobic slur during a New South Wales Cup game. And Aussie boxer Liam Porro has won the IBF World Welterweight title in Brisbane with a unanimous decision win over Lewis Crocker.
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12: It's about 13 degrees at the moment. 17 is the top forecast of the day today. Partly cloudy day with some showers. Tomorrow, cloudy, more showers, the top around 17. MacArthur's home, C91.3.

0: MacArthur's home, C91.3. It's David Bowie's fashion. Hello, it's David Archer here. It's you for you shortly. I have Usher lined up. C91.3 Road Crew are on their way to Campbelltown. We're going to catch up with them as well. We'll check the roads for you next. 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
12: Between the MacArthur and Goulburn, no problems on the Hume Motorway. Cecil Park M7 getting busy at times going northbound. And Chipping Norton, due to yesterday's building fire, Gav Macquarie Drive is closed at New Bridge Road. 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That's the latest traffic. MacArthur C91.3.
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0: Macarthur's home is C91.3. It's extremes more than words. Not bad for a metal band that decided one day, hey, we should try it doing a ballad or two and just see if anybody likes it. Likes it. Name an extreme song that's not a ballad. Police Feast Shot, they got me and Ray coming up. Got to play Robbie Williams. If you're looking for the C91.3 Road Crew, right now, Campbelltown Showground. 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Macarthur's home, C91.3. It's
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13: In Edmondson Park, there's reports of a breakdown. It's on Campbelltown Road at the intersection of MacDonald Road. In Preston's, reports of a breakdown. It's on Camden Valley Way, eastbound, just past Bonnera Road on the approach to the Hume Motorway Junction. Other than that, though, the Hume Motorway is a clear run northbound or southbound from Narellan Road to the M5, M7 interchange, and you'll get from Preston's to Kingsgrove in about 15 minutes. 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That's the latest traffic. 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

0: home. It's C 91.3. It's the police and Roxanne. Good morning, it's David Archer here. We'll update your news and weather for 11 next. We'll check roads for you too, then Coldplay. Sam Fender, Olivia Dean coming up. And Billy Joel. MacArthur's Home, C91.3.
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11: Through Smeaton Grange and Currans Hill, Narellan Road has only a little light traffic coming off the Camden Bypass, moving in the direction of Mount Annan towards the Hume Motorway. In Campbelltown, a little bit of light traffic also for Narellan Road in between Blackstone Road and Appin Road. Appin Road is all fine if you are headed down the coast or headed down to Appin for a pie. Just south of Appin, there is some roadworks happening with a bit of congestion in both directions of Wilton Road. The Target end of season clearance is on now. Save up to 50% off selected women's, men's and kids' clearance.

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2: Hello, I'm Toby Goff. The opposition claims the federal government is not interested in protecting Australians after allowing another ISIS bride back into the country. The woman has been subject to a temporary exclusion order because she potentially poses a security risk. The government claims the order is no longer legally valid and has given her a permit to return to Australia under strict conditions. Liberal Senator James Patterson says the woman should have been kept out.
3: These are not good people. They are not welcome in our country. And the Albanese government, once again, is not doing everything they can to protect our country by keeping these people out of it.
2: Two so-called teal independents have formed a new political party called Community Strong Australia. Sydney-based federal MP Zali Steggall and Allegra Spender have joined forces to start the organisation. Poultry farmers are anxiously waiting the test results of samples taken from a dead migratory bird on Quindallup Beach in WA. The southern giant petrel is suspected of having died from the H5N1 strain of bird flu. If confirmed, it'll be the third case in the state. Australia's housing market is entering a more complex phase. Perth is set to see a 7% rise in house prices over the next financial year, with Brisbane and Adelaide also predicted to experience growth. Prices in Sydney and Melbourne and Canberra are projected to fall between 2 and 6%. Domain Chief Economist Dr. Nicola Powell says the Perth market is still on its own path.
4: It pretty much outperforms every single capital city. The core thing to remember is that we are expecting prices to rise at that slower rate, but it does mean that we are forecasting new record high house and unit prices by the end of next financial year.
2: Updated national guidelines are being released today for doctors identifying and treating workers exposed to silica dust. The new framework will give GPs a clear roadmap to screen for occupational lung diseases like silicosis. Respiratory physician Dr. Ryan Hoy says the program will be able to save more lives by finding cases earlier.
5: So there's a wide range of workers that are actually exposed to silica. So the guidance actually provides a really good structure for doctors to follow, which includes doing an annual review and then a CT scan about every 3 to 5 years.
2: Also making news, a magnitude 7.1 earthquake has rattled communities in the northern coast of Venezuela.
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2: Checking sport, Brazil has finished top of Group C at the FIFA World Cup after thrashing Scotland 3-0. Morocco finishes ahead of Scotland in second after beating Haiti 4-2. Memories of the infamous Battle of Brookie have resurfaced as the Seagulls prepare to face their old rivals, the Melbourne Storm, on Saturday night. Round 17 kicks off tonight with the Eels hosting the Rabbitohs in Parramatta. And Liam Parro has become the first Aussie boxer since Jeff Fenwick to win men's world titles in different divisions. I'm Toby Goff. More headlines soon.
1: C91.3 weather.
6: About 14 degrees at the moment. I think 17 is the top forecast for the day today. Plenty of cloud about for now. Some showers likely, and it might get a bit windy later on too. Tomorrow, partly cloudy, showers and 17. Cloudy, showers and 17 on Saturday. MacArthur's home, C91.3.

0: Arthur's home is C91.3. It's Everclear's Santa Monica. David Archer here. The C91.3 road crew are on their way to Ingleburn. We're going to catch up with them shortly. They can be the bright spot in what is a kind of dreary looking day, really. It's about 14 degrees at the moment. 17 is the top forecast. They said partly cloudy. Which part? Most parts. Showers likely later on today. Partly cloudy, more showers tomorrow. Cloudy and more showers on Saturday. I've been to Boone for you shortly. Ella Langley coming up. We'll play Linkin Park. MacArthur's home. C91.3.
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14: A pretty clear run across the board, just be careful of the light rain. Northbound on the Hume motorway, you'll make it from Narellan Road to the M5 M7 interchange in Prestons in about 10 minutes. Further citybound on the M5 motorway, it's a clear run from Prestons through to the city and you'll get from Prestons to Kingsgrove in about 15 minutes. The Hume Highway through Cashoola is a clear run northbound from the crossroads up to Liverpool. Liverpool, just a little bit of traffic in both directions in between Hoxton Park Road and Orange Grove Road. Absolutely everything is on sale at Freedom. 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Sale ends Tuesday only at Freedom. That's latest traffic, MacArthur's C91.3.
1: MacArthur Mornings. 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

0: MacArthur's home is C91.3 at Springsteen's Hungry Heart. 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If you're nearby and you want to go and say good day, stock up on some snacks to get you through a Thursday. Calvin Harris for you shortly. Have George Michael lined up. We'll play Guy Sebastian. We'll check the roads for you next. C91.3.
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8: In Campbelltown, the Morrocksley Bypass has little light traffic. It is busy but moving. Campbelltown Road and no big hold-ups inside, moving northbound through Woodbine to the Hume Motorway. The Hume Motorway is still a hassle-free run in either direction, northbound or southbound, between Norellan Road and the M5-M7 interchange. If you're headed citybound from Glenfield, Moorbank Avenue, northbound up to the M5 is also a clear run. And a reminder, in Chipping Norton, after an overnight building fire, Governor Macquarie Drive is still closed in both directions between Alfred Road and Newbridge Road. Here's a great tax tip. 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That's the latest traffic. 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
10: It's a pretty good run across the board. Just drive to those wet conditions. In Campbelltown, only very light traffic on Narellan Road in both directions between Gilchrist Drive and Appin Road. Only minor traffic for the Morrissey Bypass

0: in both directions also. The Hume Motorway is still all fine and good to go in either direction, northbound or southbound, from Narellan Road to the M5 M7 interchange. On the M5 Motorway citybound, you'll make it from Preston to the main tunnel entry in Kingsgrove in about 23 minutes, or northbound on the M7 Motorway, you'll get from Preston to the M4 at Eastern Creek in about 12 minutes. 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That's the latest traffic and cover C91.3.
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2: Hello, I'm Toby Goff. Two so-called teal independents have formed a new political party called Community Strong Australia. Sydney-based federal MPs Zali Stegall and Allegra Spender have joined forces to start the organisation, but neither have been able to convince fellow independents to join the group. Ms Stegall argues the political landscape is changing and the party structure gives them a better chance to grow.
3: Whilst we have the free vote, we are still nonetheless determined to work constructively together to put solutions on the table that represent our communities but also provide that national solution and national direction.
2: An ISIS bride who had been subject to an exclusion order will be allowed to return to Australia. The woman had been prevented from coming home amid concern she posed a security risk, but the federal government says it's been forced to remove the order on legal grounds and issued a permit allowing her to come home. The woman will return with her daughter and face strict surveillance measures. The consumer watchdog is taking action against two companies which it will allege sent thousands of misleading debt enforcement notices. The ACCC has commenced federal court proceedings against ARMA and Force Legal. Deputy Chairperson Katrina Lowe says the entities were acting on behalf of a range of creditors.
4: Gyms, essential services like energy and telecommunications companies, education providers, health and medical providers, funeral services, a streaming service and a transport provider, so a very wide range.
2: A French doctor who was treating patients in the Democratic Republic of the Congo has become France's first confirmed patient of the new Ebola strain. The nation's health ministry maintains the risk of transmission to the general public is very low. At least 269 people in Central Africa have died from the latest outbreak. New South Wales residents could soon have another option for how their remains are treated after death. Legislation to be introduced to State Parliament today would create a regulatory framework for the use of natural organic reduction, also known as human body composting. Also making news, the UK has recorded its hottest June day in nearly 60 years as a severe heatwave lingers across Europe. Checking finance and the Aussie dollar's buying 70 US cents.
1: 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Discover Jude's Cafe Bar Brasserie at Campbelltown Catholic Club.
2: Checking sport, New South Wales Origin great Andrew Johns is ruling himself out of contention to succeed Laurie Daly as Blues coach. Johns says it'd be selfish to accept the role given his lack of coaching experience and current commitments in the media. Brazil has topped Group C at the FIFA World Cup after defeating Scotland 3-0. Morocco beat Haiti 4-2 to finish second. And Scottish-born squash player Greg Lobban has committed to representing Australia at the LA Olympics in 2028. I'm Toby Goff. More headlines soon.
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5: About 14 degrees at the moment. 17 is the top forecast for the afternoon, this afternoon. Plenty of cloud this afternoon, some showers as well. Tomorrow, partly cloudy, more showers. 17 cloudy, showers and 17 on Saturday. MacArthur's home, C91.3.

0: MacArthur's home is 91.3. It's Cold Chisel Saturday night with real live sound effects from King's Cross in the 80s, which is kind of unique at the time. I mean, now, yeah, whip out, do it on your phone, bring it back. Back then, that was a bit of a job. BB Rex and Fee Short, the Kings of Leon lined up with Play Harry Styles, the C91.3 Road Crew out. They are on their way to St Andrews. We'll catch up with them as well. C91.3.
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8: In Campbelltown, there is reports of a hazard. It's on the Hume Motorway southbound off-ramp to Narellan Road. If you're on the Hume Motorway and still headed further south, it's a clear run from Narellan Road through to Menangle Road, and even further south, just look out for the 80k roadwork zones just past Douglas Park Drive on the approach to Picton Road. 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That's the latest traffic. 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

0: My couple's home is C91.3. It's Shania's That Don't Impress Me Much. David Archer here, the C91.3 road crew are at the St Andrews shops at the moment. If you're in the neighbourhood, go and say hi. Let's stock up with whatever's going to make your Thursday afternoon look a little brighter. On the subject of brighter, the weather suddenly turned miserable. This time yesterday it was sunny. Now look what's happened. It's going to be like this at least through the weekend at this stage. Panic at the Disco for you shortly. Don Henley coming up. We'll check the roads for you next. C91.3.
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10: Traffic on the M5 flowing freely westbound with around 15 minutes of travel time from the King's Grove main tunnel exit through to Preston's. We've also got a good clear run this afternoon for the Hume motorway with around 10 minutes travel time from Preston's through to Campbelltown at Norellen Road. Norellen Road itself busy both ways through Campbelltown past Gilchrist Drive, and then Wilburn Road seeing some minor congestion in both directions through Harrington Park. 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I'm Erin, that's the latest traffic, MacArthur's C91.3.
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6: If you're travelling on the M4 in Merrylands, look out for a van breakdown westbound approaching Coleman Street. That's causing one lane, bringing the speed limit down to 40. The M7 all clear southbound through Horsley Park past the Horsley Drive. The M5 flowing freely westbound with around 15 minutes travel time from the Kingsgrove main tunnel exit through to Preston's. And it's wet and dreary across the path this afternoon, so please be sure to drive to the conditions. 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No one's better in the bedroom. I'm Erin, and that's the latest traffic. MacArthur's C91.3.
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7: Hello, I'm Emily Minnie. The Australian economy has added 40,000 jobs over the past month, but most of them are part-time. New data shows the unemployment rate has dropped slightly to 4.4% in May. Queensland created the most jobs, while fewer businesses hired workers in Tasmania and Western Australia. The federal government has confirmed an Australian woman with links to Islamic State will be allowed to come back home. The woman has been stuck in Syria for almost a decade and was subject to a temporary exclusion order. The federal government says it's now legally obliged to remove the condition. Home Affairs Minister Tony Burke has told the ABC she will be heavily monitored when she arrives in Australia.
8: She will have to report and we will have to know where she lives, where she works, where she studies. If she books a ticket to anywhere. For telecommunications, you cannot use any telecommunications device without 24 hours notice being given, and that applies to a phone, to an email account.
7: Concerns continue to be raised over Labor's tax changes as the legislation is set to pass federal parliament today. The Greens are supporting the government's move to rein in the capital gains tax discount and negative gearing concessions, but independent Senator David Pocock argues the legislation is being rushed, leading to unintended consequences. A growing number of Liberal MPs are questioning Angus Taylor's leadership as One Nation continues to gain ground. There's concern Mr. Taylor is failing to land blows on political opponents since he took over the top job in February.

0: Discount retailer Aldi has retained its crown as Australia's cheapest supermarket. The latest grocery survey by consumer group Choice found a basket of 16 everyday items cost just under $69. Editorial director Mark Serrells says that same basket cost around $9 more at Woolworths and Coles, while IGA was the most expensive at over $91.
1: Another part of this is, you know, Aldi, Woolies and Coles all have their own home brand stuff. IGA doesn't have quite as many of those home brand things, so when it comes to this grocery basket, sometimes to buy like for like, we're having to buy a bit more expensive stuff.
0: The banking regulator wants Australia's biggest lenders to share their cybersecurity tools with their smaller rivals. APRA believes the country is entering a dangerous period in the artificial intelligence revolution, and we need to shore up our defences.
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0: Checking sport, at the World Cup, Switzerland has defeated Canada 2-1, finishing first and second in Group B. Bosnia and Herzegovina finished the group in third after beating Qatar 3-1. South Sydney coach Wayne Bennett is calling on his team to make a statement in tonight's clash with Parramatta. Meantime, Newcastle back rower Asu Kapoa has been given a 6-week suspension for using a homophobic slur during a New South Wales Cup game. And Australian boxer Liam Paro has won the IBF World Welterweight title in Brisbane. That's the latest. I'm Emily.
2: 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C91.3 weather.
3: It's about 14 degrees at the moment. 17 is the top forecast for the afternoon this afternoon. Partly cloudy, some showers this arvo. Tomorrow, much the same. 17, partly cloudy and showers. MacArthur's home, C91.3.

0: Carpus Home, C91.3. It's Mary Mary Shackles. Simon Archer here, DJ O for you shortly. I have Vanessa Carlton lined up. We'll play Shannon Knoll. Have a look at the roads for you next as well. They're slippery, and all of a sudden, sort of slippery as well. It's that little moment where you have some showers after it's been dry for a little bit. On that subject, those showers, oh, they're going to continue for a while. There's showers on the forecast every day from now until next Wednesday. And that includes the weekend as well. MacArthur's Home, C91.3.
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12: Traffic on the M5, going freely westbound with around 15 minutes of travel time from the Kings Grove Main Tunnel exit through to Preston's. The M7 all clear southbound through Horsley Park past the Horsley Drive. If you're headed through Merrylands on the M4, look out for a van breakdown westbound approaching Coleman Street. That's closing one lane and causing the speed limit down to 40 kilometres an hour. That's only causing minor congestion at the moment though. Here's a great tax tip. 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I'm Erin. That's the latest traffic. 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

0: MacArthur's Home is Sleet 91.3. It's Cyndi Lauper's Time After Time. It's Damon Archer here. I don't know if you've caught up with this on socials yet, but Ali and Jack went to the Appen Pie Shop this morning and presented them with the trophy for MacArthur's Best Pie. And they generously sent back baked goods, which is lovely. And Ali left them with me without instructions. I'm kind of wondering, am I supposed to share this or is it all just for me? It's just an honest question. Avicii for you shortly. Donna Lewis lined up. We'll play Kingswood. Check the roads next with Aaron. C91.3.
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11: Traffic on the M5, busy but moving westbound through Moorbank past Heathcote Road. The M7 all clear southbound through Horsley Park past the Horsley Drive. Campbelltown, Narellan Road, busy westbound past Gilchrist Drive. The Northern Road seeing some minor delays both ways through Harrington Park and Oran Park. Camden Valley Way, very slow both ways outside Narellan Town Centre. 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

0: Arthur's home, Sleet 91.3. It's the Danny Warhols. An update from the newsroom for you next. We'll check the roads with Erin, then Avril to play. Like John and Kato. And Iggy Pop. MacArthur's home, C91.3.
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8: Traffic on the M5 flowing freely westbound with around 15 minutes from the Kingsgrove main tunnel exit through to Preston's. The M7 all clear southbound through Horsley Park past the Horsley Drive, Campbelltown, Narellan Road busy both ways past Gilchrist Drive, the Northern Road busy but moving southbound through Harrington Park approaching Camden Valley Way. Camden Valley Way itself at a standstill both ways just outside Narellan Town Centre. 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I'm Erin. That's the latest traffic. 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
9: A shower or two across MacArthur. Good afternoon. I'm Ash Wright. The Australian economy has added 40,000 jobs over the past month, but most of them are part-time. New data shows the unemployment rate has dropped slightly to 4.4% in May. Queensland created the most jobs, while fewer businesses hired workers in Tasmania and Western Australia. Legislation is being introduced into state parliament to give police permanent

0: Knife-wielding powers. An 18-month trial has seen more than 380 unlawful weapons seized and about 200 charges laid for alleged weapons offences. The legislation is modelled on Jack's Law in Queensland, which was introduced after the fatal stabbing of 17-year-old Jack Beasley. Jack's dad, Brett, says the changes will help keep the community safe.
1: No other family wants to go through what we have been through and are still going through, so to have these laws now made permanent here in New South Wales, it's absolutely fantastic.
0: A growing number of Liberal MPs are questioning Hume MP Angus Taylor's leadership as One Nation continues to gain ground. There's concern Mr Taylor is failing to land blows on political opponents since he took over the top job in February. And discount retailer Aldi has retained its crown as Australia's cheapest supermarket. The latest grocery survey by Consumer Group Choice found a basket of 16 everyday items cost just under $69.
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0: The Brisbane Broncos have officially announced the signing of Dane Gagai for next season. Coach Michael Maguire admits it's do or die for his side ahead of tomorrow night's clash with the Roosters. Facing a seventh straight loss, Maguire says they need to deliver on home soil to stay in touch with the top eight.
3: This group does thrive off that, so let's look forward to seeing what comes of it tomorrow night.
0: And Australian boxer Liam Parro has become the first since Jeff Fenwick to become a world champion in multiple divisions. He's won the IBF welterweight title with a unanimous decision victory over Lewis Crocker in Brisbane.
2: 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C91.3 weather.
0: A shower or two across Macarthur. Light rain continuing tomorrow and Saturday, reaching 17. That's the latest on Macarthur's home, C91.3.

MacArthur's home is 91.3. It's John and Kato. It's turn the lights off. Hello, it's David Archer here. I've seen you for you shortly. Going to play Iggy Pop. Got Hosier lined up. Aaron will check the roads for you too after Offspring on 91.3.

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1: Traffic on the M5 flowing freely westbound with around 15 minutes from the Kingsgrove main tunnel exit through to Preston's. The M7 all clear southbound through Horsley Park past the Horsley Drive. Campbelltown, the Rellin Road busy both ways past Gilchrist Drive. The Northern Road busy but moving southbound through Harrington Park approaching Camden Valley Way. Camden Valley Way itself at a standstill both ways just outside Norellan Town Centre. 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I'm Erin. That's the latest traffic. 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

0: Campus Home, this is 91.3. It's Iggy Pop's Real Wild Child. It's Damon Archer here. I'm Hosey. Officially, you're going to play The Fray. Have Taylor Swift coming up. Did you hear the story about Taylor Swift supposedly getting married? Apparently, she's got a home. I think it's in New England in the United States, and it's nearby the water, and apparently it looks lovely. And there's some space beside the home. It's not her land. There's just some space there. And a wedding marquee appeared there as though somebody was getting ready for an outdoor wedding. Well, the word went around. This is it. She's getting married this weekend. It was only when the wedding coordinator who had organized for the marquee to be there came forward and said, yeah, I got to tell you, it's not Taylor. And at this time of the year, because it's the middle of summer, I got a wedding booked in that marquee every weekend for the next six in a row. So I can tell you, she's not getting married there for at least 6 weeks. Getting inside goss for you. MacArthur's Home, C91.3. It's
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1: The M5, busy westbound from Reevesby at the River Road through to Casula past the Hume Highway. The M7, all clear southbound through Horsley Park past the Horsley Drive. The M4, moving slowly westbound through Prospect past the Prospect Highway. We do have a good clear run, though, for the Hume Motorway southbound from Preston's through to Menangle Park past the Spring Farm Parkway. 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I'm Erin. That's the latest traffic, MacArthur's C91.3.
0: 40k school zones are in force. 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

0: MacArthur's Home is still 91.3. It's the Lemonheads, Mrs. Robinson. It's an old Simon and Garfunkel song. Was used in an old movie called The Graduate. Can't remember all the details of the story, but I seem to remember they started writing the song before they started writing the movie, and somehow Simon and Garfunkel made the decision that they would offer their song to the movie. Somebody said no straight up, and then it was like, well, you can have some little parts of it later on when they came back and asked. So they never actually gave them the whole song. It was like, I don't know, you could just have some fragments. Should have said yes first time round. Wait 5 seconds of summer for you, sure. They got Pat Benatar lined up. MacArthur's Home, C91.3. We'll check your traffic
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6: Traffic on the M5, busy but moving westbound through Moorbank past Heathcote Road. The M7 all clear southbound through Horsley Park past the Horsley Drive. The M4 very slow westbound through Prospect past the Prospect Highway. We do have a good clear run though for the Hume Motorway this afternoon with around 10 minutes travel time from Preston's through to Campbelltown at Narellan Road. 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I'm Erin, that's the latest traffic, MacArthur's C91.3.
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It's Matchbox 20s, all your reasons. Hello, it's David Archer here. Scott's on after 3 this afternoon. We'll check the news first with Ash. Erin's going to update the roads for you, then Pink to play.

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9: 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Despite his hard work and the support of teachers, living in poverty is holding Max back, impacting his reading and his maths. Imagine

0: Vehicle crash westbound on the M5 approaching the Cooks River Tunnel. That's closing one lane, causing very heavy congestion. The M7 busy but moving southbound through Horsley Park past the Horsley Drive. A good clear run though for the Hume Motorway this afternoon with around 10 minutes travel time from Preston's through to Campbelltown at Narellan Road. 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I'm Erin. That's the latest traffic. MacArthur's C9.
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2: A shower or two across MacArthur. Good afternoon, I'm Ash Wright. The federal government has made a further change to its tax reforms, dumping the so-called widow tax. Concerns were raised couples could lose capital gains and negative gearing concessions on jointly owned properties if one dies or if they divorce. Independents claim it's another unintended consequence of rushed legislation. Finance Minister Katie Gallagher has told Parliament the matter is being dealt with.
3: We intend to address the arrangements for jointly owned assets in circumstances like inheritance or divorce in subsequent legislation.
2: There are further signs the economy may not be slowing enough to ease inflation, with a further interest rate rise on the cards. The unemployment rate dropped to 4.4% in May, with the market adding 40,000 jobs. Household spending rose just over 1%, recovering from a drop in April. A growing number of Liberal MPs are questioning Angus Taylor's leadership as One Nation continues to gain ground. There's concern the Hume MP is failing to land blows on political opponents since he took over the top job in February. He struggled to say if he supports multiculturalism after One Nation advocated for a monoculture. Mr. Taylor says he supports a version of multiculturalism where people express their culture as long as they embrace Australian values. And Australian activewear brand Stax has gone into receivership. It's trading as usual while receivers assess the company's operations.
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2: Brisbane's NRL Premiership defence is hanging by a thread, but coach Michael Maguire insists they're still in the hunt. The Broncos haven't won since round 8 and face the in-form Roosters tomorrow night. Madge hasn't given up hope, but admits it's now or never.
4: Players and staff and everyone, we're all focused on making sure that we go one by one now, and it's a great challenge for us. So I've got a lot of belief in the group, I always have.
2: And Mexico has topped Group A at the FIFA World Cup, a 3-0 thrashing of Czechia, making it 3 straight wins for the co-hosts. Czechia, Qatar and Haiti have been eliminated.
1: 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C91.3 weather.
2: A shower or two across MacArthur. Light rain continuing tomorrow and Saturday, reaching 17. That's the latest on MacArthur's home, C91.3.

0: And it's Alex Warren's new one. It's called Fever Dream. This is The Way Home on MacArthur's Home, C91.3. Just 14 degrees out there at the moment. A lot of doom and gloom kicking around. And I'm looking at some of the shapes of these clouds thinking, is that a Dementor from Harry Potter?
1: You're a wizard, Harry.
0: It reminds me of one of the movies, not the first ones, where everything was light and bubbly. No, towards the end, after Snape kills Dumbledore, when it all starts to go really, really gloomy. That's what I'm picturing looking out the window here. These clouds are not looking good. I don't think we're out of the woods just yet regarding this wet weather. I mean, we should be getting some more today, but Friday, Saturday, Sunday, Monday, looking ahead, it's going to be wet. If you haven't bought an umbrella, yeah, should invest in one. Plenty happening with me this afternoon for The Way Home. I've got a free footy up for grabs. I want to give it to you for placing my footy tips. I am the people's punter, and in C91.3's NRL footy tipping comp, I need you to place my tips, and let's climb this ladder together. I want to get as high up on the ladder as possible with a different listener. That's you placing my tips each and every week of the 2026 NRL season. Round 17 kicks off tonight with the Bunnies and the Eels. But who are you going to tip? I'll be taking your calls after 4 o'clock. Keep this number handy. 46289913. Got our Gautier Kimbra not too far away. Mariah Carey also in the mix. Aaron will check your traffic next. Here's Prince and 1999. Up next, let's chat all things the beautiful game, because the World Cup is on full steam ahead, and the Socceroos, they play tomorrow. Kickoff is at midday. I want to know, are you watching the Socceroos tomorrow? We'll get all details next for The Way Home, MacArthur's Home, C91.3.

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1: If you're travelling on the M5 in Mascot, we have a multi-vehicle crash westbound approaching the Cooks River Tunnel. That's closing one lane, causing very heavy congestion. The M5 is also moving slowly westbound from the Kingsgrove Main Tunnel exit through to Preston's. The M7 busy but moving southbound through Cecil Hills, approaching Elizabeth Drive. Campbelltown, Narellan Road busy both ways past Gilchrist Drive. Unlock a Volkswagen deal this end of financial year, like the MY25 Tiguan Live from $44,990 drive away. 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I'm Erin. That's the latest traffic. 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
0: 40k school zones are in force. Slow down. Narellan Town Centre, the shopping and dining destination for the whole family. 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

0: Mariah and Fantasy on this gloomy old Thursday afternoon. Just 14 degrees at the moment. 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The top 32, the round of 32 is almost here. Look, this World Cup, I am glued to the box. I'm watching so many games, it's simply not funny. This morning I woke up and turned on the box and I was watching Brazil, simply too good for Scotland, 3-0. Then I went to the shops, then I came back again. The box was straight on to see Mexico outdo Czechia, another 3-0 victory. Look, there's some big scorelines happening in these games and the round of 32, it is shaping up. Australia, yet to see whether they will make the round of 32. They'll find out tomorrow, hopefully, when we take on Paraguay. Already making the round of 32. We've got Mexico, the US, Germany, Argentina, France, Norway, Colombia, Switzerland, Canada, Brazil, Morocco, Bosnia and Herzegovina, and South Africa. Now, I know it's an audio medium, but I'm just looking at pictures of flags up on the screen, and I got all of them. I'm actually quite impressed with myself. So, Socceroos tomorrow, they take on Paraguay to get for hopefully a spot in the round of 32. So it'll be the US winning our group D, and then number two will be us. Hopefully, if we win, we're through. If we draw, we're through. If we lose, we're not out of the woods just yet. There is still a chance. But the game tomorrow, kickoff is at 12 o'clock. It's right in the middle of the workday. Premier Chris Minns has already said that he's not calling a public holiday. And look, I don't think anyone expected him to. We were hopeful. I'll take a public holiday any day of the week. Nobody really expected him to, but he's ruled that one out. But it's also being reported widely today that, yeah, tomorrow afternoon is not going to be very productive at all. A lot of people on their phones, a lot of people taking long lunches, and a lot of people all of a sudden coming down with some sickness. So I want to know, without dobbing yourself in as such, how are you watching the Socceroos play tomorrow? Have you organised a long lunch? Is your local business doing something for the World Cup? Are you putting on a bit of a shindig? Maybe you're wheeling out a telly for your employees because in Victoria, there's a member of parliament down there that's calling on Victorian schools to roll out the telly and put it on the screen, put the Socceroos on during school hours so that the kids can all watch the Socceroos play. I mean, there's ways around it. I myself have made sure I pulled an extra 3 hours of work from home this week, so I'll be rocking up to work right in time to turn the microphone on tomorrow. I've got that cleared by the boss, Big Dubs. So I'll be watching the game. How are you going to be watching the Socceroos tomorrow when they take on Paraguay in the 2026 FIFA World Cup? Ring me, 4628-9913. How are you watching the game? What methods are you going about to make sure you can see the Socceroos to victory? I'd love to hear your plans for tomorrow. Evanescence on the way. Noah Khan's coming up. We'll get the latest on the roads as well. 4628-9913. How and where are you watching the Socceroos tomorrow?
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1: Vicky Motorway looking pretty good. Southbound through Menangle Park. Denham Court, we are seeing delays in both directions on Camden Valley Way. A steady run westbound on the M5 from the city into Preston's, and no delays southbound on the M7 from the M4 at Eastern Creek to Preston's. Absolutely everything is on sale at Freedom. 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Ends Tuesday only at Freedom. That's the latest traffic on Macarthur's C91.3.
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0: the boy from Vermont. It's Nala Khan's The Great Divide for the way home on MacArthur's home. C91.3, 15 degrees at the moment. Now, the ABC is reporting that tomorrow, where the workplace is expected to be overcome with sickness and random days off and extended long lunches, because the beautiful game tomorrow, the Socceroos take on Paraguay in the 2026 FIFA World Cup. Fingers crossed, by this time tomorrow, we will know whether we progress to the round of 32. If we win tomorrow, we're through. If we draw tomorrow, we're through. If we lose, depends how much we lose by. There is still a chance that we'll be able to get through. 4628 9913, calls coming in thick and fast. How are you planning on watching the Socceroos tomorrow when you're meant to be at work? Nick Knack's in Spring Farm, give me a buzz. Nick Knack, what are you up to?
1: Okay, so I've asked my boss, instead of everyone having a Socceroos sickie, that we have a Socceroos supper and everyone has lunch at 12 p.m. in the meal room. So we're going to be able to watch a bit of the soccer whilst having lunch, and then I've said anyone who gets a PowerPoint first, you can charge their laptops up, you know, gets to stay and watch the rest of the game from the meal room.
0: See, I'm all for a long lunch. I've told the boss, big dubs, I've told him I'll be here at 5 to 3 tomorrow. I'm waiting for them Socceroos to make sure that they get through. 4628 9913 to Eagle Vale. Christy, tell me, what are your plans for tomorrow to watch the Socceroos?
2: Well, I'm a primary school teacher and we're having a green and gold day. All of the grades are going into the hall and we're watching it up on the big screen in our hall.
0: I love that. I love the patriotism and I love that school spirit. Have you got chance or anything going, Christy?
2: Not that I know of, but I'd say that our Year 6 sports leaders will probably have some chance happening. And the classes, my class, I've got Year 1 this year, they're very excited for it. So I've been playing all of the short SBS clips during our eating time at recess and lunch. So they're just all thrilled to watch any game, but particularly the Socceroos.
0: How are you going to be watching the World Cup tomorrow while it's in the middle of the workday? Have you organised for a sales meeting from 11:45 through till 1:45? Maybe you're just telling the boss that, hey, mate, I'm not coming in. Tell me, 4628 9913, how do you plan on watching the Socceroos tomorrow at midday?
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13: Hello, I'm Peter Overton. Tonight at 6, a chilling warning from Australia's top spy about our current terror threat level. And echoes of the America's Cup calls to give workers the day off tomorrow to cheer on the Socceroos. 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
1: If you're travelling on the M5 in Mascot, we have an incident westbound just past the Cooks River Tunnel causing heavy congestion. The M5 also busy westbound through Moorbank past Heathcote Road and Moorbank Avenue. Campbelltown, Narellan Road at a standstill westbound past the Tafe Lights. And Northern Road busy but moving both ways through Harrington Park and Oran Park. Milwaukee is Power Pack offers end soon. 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I'm Erin. That's the latest traffic. 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

0: Killers and When You Were Young. This is The Way Home, MacArthur's Home, C91.3. Keep those calls coming in, 4628 9913. How are you planning on watching the Socceroos tomorrow in the FIFA World Cup when they take on Paraguay? Kickoff is at midday, right smack bang in the middle of the workday. And lunch breaks, whether they're an hour or half an hour, not quite cutting the mustard to watch the Socceroos thrive to glory against Paraguay and secure themselves a spot in the top 32. So how are you planning on making it work? Are you calling in sick tomorrow? Are you taking an extended lunch break? If you're like me, you're pushing back your start time. I want to hear from you. 4628 9913. Plus, if you're a local business and you're doing something for the World Cup tomorrow, maybe you're a pub, maybe you're a local establishment that are like, hey, we're showing the game. I'd love to hear from you. 4628 9913. Nicole in Casula, what are you doing for the Socceroos game tomorrow?
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8: On the M5 in Mascot, look out for a multi-vehicle crash westbound approaching the Cooks River Tunnel. That's causing very heavy congestion. On the M4 in Greystanes, we have a semi-trailer breakdown westbound just past the Cumberland Highway, causing some minor delays. The M7, though, all clear southbound through Horsley Park past the Horsley Drive. We've got a good run on the Hume Motorway this afternoon with around 10 minutes travel time from Preston's all the way through to Campbelltown at Narellan Road. Narellan Road itself, though, is at a standstill westbound past the Tate Lines. 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Limited time offers while stocks last. I'm Erin. That's the latest traffic. 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
10: Or two across MacArthur. Good afternoon. I'm Ash Wright. The Australian economy has added 40,000 jobs over the past month, but most of them are part-time. New data shows the unemployment rate has dropped slightly to 4.4% in May. Queensland created the most jobs, while fewer businesses hired workers in Tasmania and Western Australia. Legislation is being introduced into state parliament to give police permanent knife-wanding powers. An 18-month trial has seen more than 380 unlawful weapons seized and about 200 charges laid for alleged weapons offences. The legislation is modelled on Jack's Law in Queensland, which was introduced after the fatal stabbing of 17-year-old Jack Beasley. Jack's dad, Brett, says the changes will help keep the community safe.
11: No other family wants to go through what we have been through and are still going through. So to have these laws now made permanent here in New South Wales, it's absolutely fantastic.
10: A growing number of Liberal MPs are questioning Hume MP Angus Taylor's leadership as One Nation continues to gain ground. There's concern Mr Taylor is failing to land blows on political opponents since he took over the top job in February. And discount retailer Aldi has retained its crown as Australia's cheapest supermarket. The latest grocery survey by Consumer Group Choice found a basket of 16 everyday items cost just under $69.
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10: The Brisbane Broncos have officially announced the signing of Dane Gagai for next season. Coach Michael Maguire admits it's do or die for his side ahead of tomorrow night's clash with the Roosters. Facing a 7th straight loss, Maguire says they need to deliver on home soil to stay in touch with the top 8.
12: This group does thrive off that, so let's look forward to seeing what comes of it tomorrow night.
10: And Australian boxer Liam Parro has become the first since Jeff Fenwick to become a world champion in multiple divisions.

0: Evans. He's won the IBF welterweight title with a unanimous decision victory over Lewis Crocker in Brisbane.
1: 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C91.3 weather.
0: A shower or two across Macarthur. Light rain continuing tomorrow and Saturday, reaching 17. That's the latest on Macarthur's home, C91.3.

0: New stuff by Ed Sheeran and Martin Garrix. 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I'm MacArthur's Home, C91.3, 46289913. Taking your calls on how you plan on watching the Socceroos tomorrow when they take on Paraguay in the FIFA World Cup. Their playing kickoff is at midday, so right smack bang in the middle of the workday. So they're expecting, the experts saying, a lot of sick days, a lot of long lunches tomorrow. What's your plan? Hello, who have I got here?
1: Tim from Straight Arrow Projects.
0: Tim from Straight Arrow Projects in Campbelltown. Tell me, Tim, what's your plan for the World Cup tomorrow?
1: Mate, I'm actually pulling out the old projector from the garage and we're watching it in customer's garage.
0: Oh, I love that. Beautiful. So you're expecting it to be a big game tomorrow?
1: Oh, yeah. Yep. We're all in for it. Go to Socceroos.
0: Tell me, how many people you got at your workplace?
1: Mate, I've got four boys working with me tomorrow and we're going to stop all work, and we're going to be watching the Socceroos game.
0: Tim from Straight Arrow Projects in Campbelltown. Now, that is the right attitude. Keep those calls coming through. I'll get to you in just a tick. Got Gail on the way. The Fine Young Cannibal's not too far off. We'll get the latest on the roads as well. Plus, somebody gets to win a free football next by placing my footy tips. Keep the number handy. 46289913. Tell me who to tip. Win yourself a free footy. This is-

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1: Traffic on the M5, busy but moving westbound with around half an hour's travel time from the Kingsgrove Main Tunnel exit through to Preston's. The M7, busy southbound through Horsley Park past the Horsley Drive, Leppington, Camden Valleyway, also moving slowly southbound past Denham Court Road. We've also got heavy congestion both ways for Bardia through Campbelltown Road past McDonald Road. 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I'm Erin. That's the latest traffic. 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

0: It's the Fine Young Cannibals and Good Thing. This is The Way Home. I'm MacArthur's Home. C91.3, The Chili's up next. Play Kygo Whitney. We'll get the latest on the roads as well. All right, I need your help. 4628 9913. Call me. Tell me who to tip this week in C91.3's NRL footy tipping comp. I am the people's punter because every week I get a different listener. That's you. You place my footy tips and let's see how high on the ladder we can climb. Now, currently, I'm sitting 508th. And do you know what? You know what? I'm actually pretty happy with that. That's in the top 39% of everybody that's involved in the competition. And we can only go up from here, hopefully. I can't win any of the money that's on offer. There's a share of 10 grand cash up for grabs. And you've got to be in it to win it. So you place your footy tips. There's a chance you can win some cash. Me, I can't win any cash. But what I can win is pride. I can win the office sweeps here at C91.3. Most of us here at the station are involved. And you know what? I'm just playing for pride at this point. Let's see how high we can go. 4628 9913. Place my footy tips and I'll give you a free football for your trouble. The round 17 kicks off tonight with the Parramatta Eels home to the Rabbitohs. And the West Tigers wrap up the round taking on the Newcastle Knights up the M1 in Newcastle. So, who you going to tip? Well, you tell me. 4628 9913. I can disagree with you, but whatever you say goes. I'll give you a free football. Next. Call me 4628 9913 and place my footy tip.
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12: Hello, I'm Peter Overton. 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Calls to give workers the day off tomorrow to cheer on the Socceroos. 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
1: Residents, we have heavy congestion for the Hume Motorway headed northbound approaching the M5 M7 interchange. The M7 also moving slowly southbound approaching the Hume Motorway. The M5 itself very slow westbound with around half an hour's travel time from the Kingsgrove main tunnel exit through to Preston's. Lovington Camden Valley Way very slow southbound past Denham Port Road. Bob Jane T-Mart's end of financial year price buster sale is on now. The savings are huge and they won't be beaten with their best tyre price guarantee. Bob Jane T-Mart's. They'll look after you. I'm Erin. That's the latest traffic. Macarthur's C91.3.

0: You just can't help but smile when you hear this. It's Vanessa Amorosi's and absolutely everybody on C91.3. Went number 6 in Australia, number 10 in New Zealand, number 1 in Hungary. I bet that wasn't on Vanessa Amorosi's bingo card.
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0: I am the people's punter. I need you to place my footy tips in C91.3's NRL footy tipping comp. Let's see how high on the ladder we can climb with a different listener. That's you placing my footy tips each and every week. This week I've got Xavier in Cobbity. Xavier, tell me, big fan of rugby league, mate?
2: Yes.
0: Who do you support?
2: Dogs.
0: The Bulldogs?
2: Yeah.
0: But you're in West Tigers territory, mate. Why aren't you going for the Tigers?
2: It's what my parents go for.
0: Oh, okay, okay. It's passed on through the generations. Well, okay. Well, let's see how the Dogs will go this week. They're taking on the Titans. I need you to tell me who to tip in C91.3's footy tipping comp, Xavier. And just for giving me a buzz, I'm going to give you a free football. It's all yours.
2: Thank you.
0: Beautiful, mate. All right, I'll tell you who's playing. You tell me who to tip. Starting tonight, it is the Eels v. the Rabbitohs.
2: Rabbitohs
0: in. Are the Titans v. the Bulldogs? Let me guess.
2: Bulldogs?
0: Yeah, of course. I could have seen that coming a mile away. Are the Broncos v. the Roosters?
2: The Roosters?
0: Okay. Roosters are in good form, but the Broncos, I reckon they could be a bit of a dark horse, pardon the pun. The Dolphins v. the Warriors?
2: Warriors.
0: Ooh, I would have gone the Dolphins, but okay. The Cowboys versus the Panthers?
2: Penrith.
0: The Seagulls v. the Storm?
2: Seagulls.
0: Okay, Seagulls are in. I think they had a bit of a downward slope last week, but they'll be back and ready to go this week. Hopefully they can get the win. The Raiders v. the Dragons?
2: The Raiders.
0: Of course. And the Newcastle Knights taking on the West Tigers. Be very careful here, Xavier. Make sure you pick the right one.
2: West Tigers.
0: Of course. Well done. Well, the Knights are my second team, so I would have been happy either way, but you got to go for your first team, don't you? Free footy coming your way, Xavier. Well done, mate.
2: Thank you.
0: The Cronulla Sharks have a bye this week. Make sure you get your footy tips in, c913.com.au. 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
1: We keep MacArthur moving. C91.3.
10: traffic on the M5 remains very slow westbound with around half an hour's travel time from the Kingsgrove main tunnel exit through to Preston's. We've also got heavy congestion southbound for the M7 through Preston's approaching the Hume motorway. The Hume motorway itself moving slowly northbound approaching the M5 and M7 interchange. Campbelltown and Narellan Road very slow westbound from the Tafe Lights all the way through to Mount Adam and past Mount Adam Drive. We've also got heavy congestion southbound for Camden Valleyway through Narellan approaching Narellan Road. 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I'm Erin. That's the latest traffic. 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

0: Adam Lambert, so what do you want from me? This is The Way Home on C91.3, 14 degrees at the moment with a bit of wet weather. Keep those umbrellas handy because you're probably going to need them tonight. We'll get a full news weather traffic update in just a tick. Toy Story 5 has been out for about a week now. The reviews are coming in thick and fast. It's sitting well into the 90s on Rotten Tomatoes, which means it's good. It's meant to be really, really good. Could be something to take the kids along to this coming weekend. And the audience has spoken. $312 million worldwide at the global box office, plus $160 million domestic, which that's for the US, which is just massive. And I'm sure fans worldwide are really, really happy about getting a new Toy Story movie. I'm sure they're also going to see it for the soundtrack. I remember I loved you, came back when it mattered, I saw you. And this track, written by Taylor, I knew it, I knew you. From Toy Story 5, you can see it in the cinemas now. I'll play it for you next. Nelly's on the way. And Deborah Conway's coming up. That's next for The Way Home on C91.3.
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0: warning from Australia's top spy about our current terror threat level. And echoes of the America's Cup calls to give workers the day off tomorrow to cheer on the Socceroos. Start over on Nine now as soon as you're home.
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2: The M5 remains very slow westbound with around half an hour's travel time from the Kingsgrove main tunnel exit through to Preston's. We've also got some congestion in both directions for the Hume motorway through Preston's past the M5-M7 interchange. The M7 itself also slow southbound through Preston's. Campbelltown-Narellan Road, very slow westbound past the TAFE lights. We also have reports of an incident southbound on Cannon Valley Way near Smeaton Grange on Smeaton Grange Road. Snow time at Hunter Valley Gardens is so much fun. Build a snowman, ride the giant ice toboggan and more. Starts June 27th. Tickets at hvg.com.au. I am Erin. That's the latest traffic. MacArthur's C91.3.
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3: A shower or two across MacArthur. Good afternoon, I'm Ash Wright. The federal government has made a further change to its tax reforms, dumping the so-called widow tax. Concerns were raised couples could lose capital gains and negative gearing concessions on jointly owned properties if one dies or if they divorce. Independents claim it's another unintended consequence of rushed legislation. Finance Minister Katie Gallagher has told Parliament the matter is being dealt with.
4: We intend to address the arrangements for jointly owned assets in circumstances like inheritance or divorce in subsequent legislation.
3: There are further signs the economy may not be slowing enough to ease inflation, with a further interest rate rise on the cards. The unemployment rate dropped to 4.4% in May, with the market adding 40,000 jobs. Household spending rose just over 1%, recovering from a drop in April. A growing number of Liberal MPs are questioning Angus Taylor's leadership as One Nation continues to gain ground. There's concern the Hume MP is failing to land blows on political opponents since he took over the top job in February. He struggled to say if he supports multiculturalism after One Nation advocated for a monoculture. Mr. Taylor says he supports a version of multiculturalism where people express their culture as long as they embrace Australian values. And Australian activewear brand Stax has gone into receivership. It's trading as usual while receivers assess the company's operations.
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3: Brisbane's NRL Premiership defence is hanging by a thread, but coach Michael Maguire insists they're still in the hunt. The Broncos haven't won since round 8 and face the in-form Roosters tomorrow night. Madge hasn't given up hope, but admits it's now or never.
5: Players and staff and everyone, we're all focused on making sure that we go one by one now, and it's a great challenge for us. So I've got a lot of belief in the group, I always have.
3: And Mexico has topped Group A at the FIFA World Cup. A 3-0 thrashing of Czechia, making it 3 straight wins for the co-hosts. Czechia, Qatar and Haiti have been eliminated.
1: 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C91.3 weather.
3: Shower or two across MacArthur. Light rain continuing tomorrow and Saturday, reaching 17. That's the latest on MacArthur's home, C91.3.

Taylor's new one for Toy Story 5. I knew it. I knew you for the way home on C91.3. A lot of people out there claiming that they know something about the royal wedding of Taylor and Travis, when it's going to be, where it's going to be, who's invited. Really, I don't think people know too much. She seems to be keeping this pretty close to her chest. Our sources coming out saying that the likes of Harry Styles, not invited to the wedding. The likes of Blake Lively, not invited to the wedding. But Somba, yeah, he's invited to the wedding. Don't know how they came up with this guest list, but hey-ho, if you got a ticket or a seat at the royal wedding, all power to you. Got Lewis Capaldi on the way, Deborah Conway's coming up, and I'm taking your calls this arvo, 46289913. How are you watching the Socceroos tomorrow? Because they kick off against Paraguay in the final group game for their Group D of the World Cup. And yes, tomorrow will be do or die whether we do or do not make the knockout stage, round of 32. And the game is at 12 o'clock. It's smack bang in the middle of the workday. And I've been hearing from you all afternoon. What are you doing to make sure that you can watch the Socceroos? Are you taking a long lunch? Are you calling in sick because you just don't feel 100%? Are you setting up the projector at work? What do you got on? 46289913. Tell me, how are you planning on watching the Socceroos tomorrow when kickoff is right smack bang in the middle of the workday? Here's UB40 in Red Red Wine. Call me with your Socceroos plans. 46289913.

0: 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C91.3.
1: The M5 remains very slow westbound with around half an hour's travel time from the Kingsgrove main tunnel exit through to Preston's. We've also got some eastbound congestion through Casula Pass, the Hume Highway. The Hume Motorway busy northbound approaching the Preston's M5 M7 interchange. Campbelltown, Narellan Road busy westbound past the Tafe Lights. Also in Campbelltown, we've got lots of congestion around MacArthur Square for that late shopping rush, particularly on Kalakar Road. 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I'm Erin. That's the latest traffic. 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

0: it's only the beginning. 14 degrees at the moment. This is The Way Home. I'm MacArthur's Home, C91.3. Been asking you, how are you going to be watching the Socceroos tomorrow when kickoff is at midday, right smack bang in the middle of the workday? So the experts are saying that there's going to be little to no productivity tomorrow afternoon. A lot of time spent watching SBS on phones, maybe extended lunches, a lot of I'm six. They're expecting a whole heap of sickies tomorrow. 4628 9913. How do you plan on watching the Socceroos? Now, Marianne's given me a buzz. Marianne, you're telling me tomorrow is not just Socceroos Day.
1: So it's also International Bring Your Pet to Work Day. So as well as watching the soccer on TV while we're working, I am also got my Cavoodle Ted with me, watching it with me.
0: So, okay. So is Ted going to be wearing some sort of green and gold tomorrow, Marianne?
1: Oh, I don't have a coat that colour. I'm sure I can paint some on. Put some blue in his hair. Green and gold.
0: I was going to say, who are you putting blue in the hair for?
1: Yes. Sorry.
0: Hey, tell me, you must have a good boss then to be able to bring your pet in and sit around watching the soccer. Your boss sounds like a champion.
1: Yes, she is a lovely lady.
0: Marianne has got it all when it comes to bosses. If you're a local business, you're doing something cool tomorrow for the World Cup, maybe letting your employees watch, maybe the public has a place to come in and watch the World Cup. 4628 9913. Let me know. Yes, Spoon's on the way next.
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1: Traffic on the M5 remains very slow westbound with around 40 minutes travel time from the Kingsgrove main tunnel exit through to Preston's. We have reports of an incident in Preston's for the Hume motorway approaching the M5 M7 interchange, causing heavy delays. Traffic is backed up all the way through to Ingleburn at Williamson Road. Campbelltown, Narellan Road slow westbound past the Tate Lights. 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I'm Erin. That's the latest traffic. MacArthur's C91.3.
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0: 13 degrees at the moment for the way home. I'm MacArthur's home, C91.3. It's Fleetwood Mac and Don't Stop. Now, look, when I was at university, I was always one to leave my assignments to the last minute. It was nothing like the rush of trying to push out a 2,000-word essay the night before it was due. And if you're feeling a little bit on edge, a little bit like you want to have that excitement, well, the MacArthur Nature Competition entries close in less than 24 hours' time. 5 o'clock tomorrow, you must have your entry in. Hopefully, you're just putting your finishing touches on at the moment so you can submit it. Everything's happy as Larry. If you haven't started yet, well, you better get your skates on. Less than 24 hours to go. The MacArthur Nature Competition, it combines the MacArthur Nature Photography Competition and the Threatened Species Art and Writing Competition. 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Whatever form of art you've got or creative writing or digital photography, make sure you're submitting it for the MacArthur Nature Competition. Entries are still open, but you must have them in by 5 p.m. tomorrow. It is a hard and fast deadline. Got One Republic up next. The latest on the roads and Natalie Imbruglia before 6 o'clock. C91.3.
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10: We keep MacArthur moving. 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
11: We have an incident on the Hume Motorway headed southbound through Preston's past Camden Valley Way, causing very heavy congestion in both directions. Traffic is backed up from the M5, M7 interchange through to Ingleburn at Williamson Road. On Camden Valley Way in Hornigsea Park, we have a car breakdown eastbound approaching Rhynan Avenue, also closing one lane, causing heavy congestion. The M5 moving slowly westbound through Moorbank past Heathcote Road. We've also got some heavy eastbound congestion through Vistula past the Hume Highway. 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And they're now open in Penrith, Bass Hill and Rockdale. I'm Erin. That's the latest traffic. 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

0: a romantic song celebrating his quarter-century partnership with his wife. It's John Butler and King of California on C91.3. 6 o'clock is here. Your latest news, weather, traffic just around the corner. Then 6 p.m., it is Playmore. Two songs back-to-back to fit the mold of today's chosen category. The 25th of June each year, we celebrate arguably the biggest band in history. And if you don't think they're the biggest band in history, well, we'll just let it be. That's next for The Way Home on C91.3.
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7: Morning, Sea Park. Look out for a car breakdown eastbound on Camden Valley Way approaching Ryan Avenue. That's closing one lane, causing some heavy congestion.

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1: Showers across Macarthur. Good evening. I'm Ash Wright. Federal government's tax reforms have passed through Parliament despite concerns the legislation had been rushed. The new rules will rein in the capital gains tax discount and negative gearing concessions from July next year. People who've made investment decisions under the old laws won't be affected by the changes. The opposition claims today's unemployment numbers are not as good as the government is trying to make out. The jobless rate dropped slightly in May to 4.4%. 40,000 jobs were created, but most are part-time. Shadow Treasurer Tim Wilson says many businesses can't afford to give people more hours.
2: I don't want to see part-time workers when we could have full-time workers. But you're not going to see full-time work so long as the Albanese government oversees record small business insolvencies. And that's not the pathway for sustainable job opportunities and growth.
1: Businesses are being encouraged to give staff time off tomorrow to watch the Socceroos' crucial FIFA World Cup match against Paraguay. There's a midday kickoff. Business Sydney spokesperson Paul Nicolai has said that staff should be allowed to cheer the Socceroos on.
3: People are going to go for lunch anyway, and they'll take an hour break for lunch, and then they'll want to see the game. And we're encouraging bosses to allow their staff, whether it's in the office or visiting a pub or a club or a restaurant or a cafe, to watch the game.
1: And discount retailer Aldi has retained its crown as Australia's cheapest supermarket.
0: C91.3 Sport. Discover Jude's Cafe Bar Brasserie at Campbelltown Catholic Club.
1: The Socceroos have suffered an injury blow on the eve of their final World Cup group stage match against Paraguay. Coach Tony Popovich confirming defender Jacob Italiano has joined Matthew Leckie in the casualty ward.
4: Jacob unfortunately won't be available. Yeah, I think it's an adductor injury. We don't know the extent of it as yet. We'll do some further tests in the coming days, but he won't be available for this game.
1: The first round of 32 matches has been confirmed. South Africa and Canada will do battle early Monday morning in LA, and Eel skipper Mitchell Moses celebrates his 250th NRL game in tonight's clash with the Rabbitohs.
0: Wilson Storage Picton. 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C91.3 weather.
1: 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That's the latest on Macarthur's home, C91.3.
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6: 6 p.m. It is Playmore. Two songs back to back that fit the mould of today's chosen category. Each year on the 25th of June, it is Global Beatles Day, honouring one of, if not the biggest band in history, the Beatles. John, Paul, George, Ringo, the biopics for the Beatles, all four of them set to be released on April 7, 2028. Now, that is going to be a massive day at the box office. So today, 6 p.m, it is Play More Beatles. Songs about the Beatles, songs that reference the Beatles. Got George Harrison on the way next. But first, The Clash and London Calling. This song contains the lyric, "London Calling, now don't look to us. Phony Beatlemania has bitten the dust." A lot of controversy and a lot of questions about what this lyric means. Did The Clash have a problem with the Beatles? Is there a bit of animosity there? Turns out, no. The Clash are a big fan of the Beatles. The song is aimed at all the touristy sound-alike rock bands in London in the late 70s. Others saying that the punk boom of the late 70s was now deflated and fans were looking to the next big thing, what's next? And The Clash are saying, don't look at us. Another way of looking at it was there was a musical called Beatlemania, and that had finished its run on Broadway in late 1979, the musical being Phony Beatlemania. See, so many different ways to interpret it. Either way, it's a reference to the Beatles and fits perfectly. 6 p.m. Play More Beatles. Here's The Clash and London Calling on C91.3.

0: George Harrison and Got My Mind Set On You, 6 p.m. and his Playmore Beatles, the 25th of June each year. It is Global Beatles Day, recognising and honouring the biggest band in existence, the best-selling musical act of all time. 8 Grammy Awards, 4 Brit Awards. They had a profound impact on pop culture worldwide and inspired some of the biggest musical acts known to man.
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0: Yeah, you're all under arrest. Got Rihanna on the way, teaming up with Calvin Harris for This Is What You Came For. Queen's coming up next. And the latest on the roads with Aaron after Sienna Spiri's new one. 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
1: In Catherine Field on Camden Valley Way, a two-car crash approaching Catherine Fields Road causes some northbound delays. That's taken out the very left turn lane. Traffic back into Godswood Hills. Late night shopping traffic impacting MacArthur Square. That's on Kellacar Road, Gilchrist Drive, Geary Street in both directions. Congestion through Edmondson Park on the Hume Motorway north towards the M7 interchange. In need for some sun? Go somewhere different with AirAsia. This week, score up to 20% off flights to Kuala Lumpur and beyond. Book your escape now at airasia.com. That's the latest traffic. MacArthur's C91.3.
0: See.

0: Just 13 degrees out there this evening. It is cold. Queens, somebody to love. This is The Way Home on MacArthur's Home, C91.3. There's been a lot of chatter about the beautiful game, particularly with the 2026 FIFA World Cup on. But MacArthur FC in the off-season, they are making moves. It's been announced yesterday that Anthony Cesaris will be leaving the club as he pursues an overseas opportunity. 31 appearances for the Bulls. We thank him for all that he's done for the club and the great games that he's played. MacArthur FC have also got a free holiday clinic up on their Facebook page. If you go and check out which one's closest to you, whether you're in Windjarrabee or Camden, Campbelltown, Liverpool, Fairfield, there's plenty happening. So there is a MacArthur Bulls school holiday clinic free near you. Jump online, get more details, and make sure you've registered your details. Came out a couple of days ago as well that the Bulls will be playing in the Harn Australia Cup. The draw says that we were taking on Azuri United, a home game for Azuri. They are from the Northern Territory. So the Bulls are going to be heading up north, and we've gotten official confirmation it will be happening on Wednesday the 22nd of July at Darwin Football Stadium, an 8 o'clock kickoff. The best part is you can catch all the action on Channel 10, which is much, much cheaper than a trip to the Northern Territory. But hey, I hear the Northern Territory is great. If you want to feel like a flight up there to go watch the Bulls play, I'd recommend it. I hear good things about the Northern Territory. Plus, while we're chatting all things MacArthur FC and the Bulls, they are hosting a live site tomorrow for the 2026 FIFA World Cup, where the Socceroos take on Paraguay in their do-or-die appearance as such. If the Socceroos win, they automatically progress through to the round of 32, the knockouts. If they draw, they progress. If they lose, there's a high chance that they'll get through, but it's not guaranteed. So we need the win or we need the draw. Be there tomorrow at the Oran Park Hotel from 11 a.m. Some MacArthur FC players will be there with giveaways, and enjoy a feed at the Oran Park Hotel while watching the Socceroos in their last clash of the Group D 2026 FIFA World Cup. I'm bringing sexy back. JT's on the way with Sexy Back. Got Dua Lipa's Houdini ready to roll, and the latest on the roads next. C91.3.
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1: Traffic on the M5 remains slow westbound with around half an hour's travel time from the Kingsgrove main tunnel exit through to Preston's. The Hume motorway, though, has cleared up nicely after an earlier incident with around 10 minutes travel time from Preston's through to Campbelltown at Narellan Road. Narellan Road itself moving slowly westbound past the Tafe lights. Have you heard? The IKEA sale is on now. 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I'm Erin. That's the latest traffic. Macarthur's C91.3.
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0: 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Some good news that came to hand earlier on this afternoon regarding Leah Stewart, who was unfortunately mauled by a shark at Coogee Beach a couple of Saturdays ago. She's been in a critical condition in hospital, and her brother has released a statement today saying that she's no longer in critical condition. She has now seen her daughter for the first time since the incident. She's now awake and alert and able to speak with family and her medical team, which is excellent news for Leah Stewart. It's going to be a long road to recovery, but I'm glad she's on the up and up. We'll get the latest on the roads with Aaron next. Got Mellencamp for you.
1: Oh, yeah, life goes on.
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7: Traffic on the M5, busy but moving westbound through Moorbank past Heathcote Road and Moorbank Avenue. We do have a good clear run for the Hume motorway this evening with around 10 minutes travel time from Preston's through to Campbelltown at Narellan Road. Narellan Road itself busy both ways past Gilchrist Drive, and we've got some late night shopping traffic around MacArthur Square on Kalakar Road. There's so much to do at Sydney Zoo. 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I'm Erin. That's the latest traffic. 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

0: 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Your latest news, weather, traffic just around the corner. 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
8: Traffic on the M5, busy but moving westbound through Moorbank, past Heathcote Road and Moorbank Avenue. A good clear run for the M7 this evening with around 17 minutes travel time from Richmond Road through to Preston's. The Hume Motorway also flowing freely both ways with around 10 minutes travel time from Preston's through to Campbelltown at Narellan Road. Spring Farm, the Camden Bypass, seeing minor congestion in both directions. The Target end of season clearance is on now. 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I'm Erin. That's the latest traffic. MacArthur's C91.3.
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0: independently on various issues. Helen Haynes says she was elected as an independent for regional Victoria and intends to stay that way.
1: Planning on joining the new independent party?
2: No, I'm not.
1: Do you think that they'll do a good job?
2: I think that whatever my colleagues on the crossbench choose to do, they'll do it with honour and integrity, and I wish them well.
0: The opposition claims the Albanese government is compromising the nation's security by allowing another ISIS bride into Australia. The woman will be able to leave Syria and return home after having her temporary exclusion order revoked. The government argued it was forced to remove the order on legal grounds and claims she'll be heavily monitored. Liberal leader Angus Taylor has told Parliament the woman should not be allowed into the country.
3: These people abandon Australia. They travelled to terrorist hotspots, they supported an evil death cult, and they steeped their children in a monstrous ideology.
0: Regional airports say they're being forced to absorb mounting financial losses to keep communities connected. A report has found aviation is critical to give country towns access to essential services and for social connection. An investigation is underway in France to identify anyone exposed to the nation's first confirmed Ebola patient. The doctor, who returned from a humanitarian mission in Central Africa, is isolating in a stable condition. WHO's doctor, Abdia Amun Mahmoud, says the risk to the public remains low.
4: And we would like to this opportunity to really appreciate the rapid action taken by the French authority. WHO continue to assess the risk to the global population and France remain low and will update this.
0: Also making news, mining giant Fortescue is facing a class action by female employees, alleging harassment at remote fly-in, fly-out work sites.
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0: Checking sport, the Bulldogs are pouring cold water on speculation that centre Bronson Sherry will be granted an early release to join the Eels or Storm before the NRL's June 30 deadline. Coach Cameron Serrata says he wants Sherry to see out the season. Knights centre Dane Gagai is heading back to where it all began. He signed a one-year deal with former club, the Broncos. And the Swans have recalled Peter Laddams to replace Brody Grundy in the ruck for tonight's clash against Brisbane. That's the latest. I'm Nelson Scott.
5: 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C91.3 weather.
6: Still a whole heap of cloud hanging around tonight. Don't be surprised if we get a little bit more rain. If you are going out, take a jacket. You won't regret it. More rain tomorrow, unfortunately. Pack the umbrella. Just tops of 17 to wrap up the working week. Showers and 17 on Saturday. Much the same for Sunday. The way home. 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

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She's back from 5:30. We'll get the latest on the roads with Erin in

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1: Traffic on the M5, still seeing some minor congestion westbound through Moorbank past Heathcote Road. The M7 all clear southbound through Cecil Hills past Elizabeth Drive. Mount Annan and Narellan Road flowing freely westbound past Mount Annan Drive. And we've got some late night shopping traffic around Narellan Town Centre, particularly on Camden Valley Way. 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Aldi, good different. I'm Erin, that's the latest traffic, MacArthur's C91.3.

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And Lee's up next. We'll have a look at the state of the roads as well. And still waiting for him to announce Aussie tour dates. Come on, Bruno, get your act together. Here he is with Mark Ronson for Uptown Funk for The Way Home.

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1: Preston's M5M7 all clear in both directions. Leppington, Kerman Valley Way, seeing some minor congestion southbound past Denham Court Road. Eagle Vale, Back Alley Road, busy but moving westbound past Eagle Vale Drive. For 24/7 roadside assistance that's here to help, not just tow, join NRMA today with 3 months free. 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I'm Erin. That's the latest traffic. 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
2: Traffic on the M5 flowing freely westbound with around 15 minutes of travel time from the Kingsgrove Main Tunnel exit through to Preston's. The M7 all clear southbound through Horsley Park past the Horsley Drive. We've also got a good clear run for the Hume Motorway with around 10 minutes travel time from Preston's all the way through to Campbelltown at Narellan Road. The Target end of season clearance is on now. 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I'm Erin. That's the latest traffic, MacArthur's C91.3.
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0: cake and short skirt, long jacket. This is The Way Home on MacArthur's Home, C91.3. Would you look at the time? It is 8 o'clock. I'm getting out of here for another day. By the time we chat tomorrow, the Socceroos will know, are we or are we not into the knockout stage of the 2026 FIFA World Cup? The round of 32 awaits. Tomorrow, we take on Paraguay. Midday is kickoff. Fingers crossed you've organised a sickie or a long lunch or a business meeting, a sales meeting that you just can't miss at 11:45 tomorrow, because you do not want to miss the Socceroos. They take on Paraguay for a spot in the round of 32. That's tomorrow at midday. Set your alarms. It's going to be huge. We'll get the latest on the roads with Erin next. Cold Chisels coming up. Play Gracie Abrams. Have a wonderful and safe evening, MacArthur. Look after yourselves.
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2: Preston's M5M7 all clear in both directions. Leppington, Cannon Valley Way, moving to speed southbound past Denham Court Road. Campbelltown, Narellan Road, seeing some minor congestion westbound past the Tafe Lights. And the Northern Road all clear both ways through Harrington Park and Oran Park. 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I'm Erin, that's the latest traffic, MacArthur's C91.3.
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4: Welcome to Ned and Josh at night, and I wish I could say I'm in a good mood tonight, Ned, but unfortunately I'm not.
5: Why are you not in a good mood?
4: Well, I'm going to tell you why up next. I've had a fairly heavy-duty rejection. and look, it's tough because it's a professional rejection.
5: I was going to say, you're in a happy, committed relationship, so this has to be something a little deeper than you being rejected by someone.
4: It's a professional rejection, and it's been dealt to me in maybe the harshest way I think I've ever been rejected. It is... It's obviously I'm laughing, but I'm laughing because I just can't believe how
5: you're laughing
4: harsh this rejection has been. I want to share it with

0: MacArthur, you're on C91.3 with Ned and Josh at night. Ned, we'd mentioned on the show that I've started a new hobby, which is going to the airport to take photos of planes.
1: Yep.
0: I enjoy it. It's something that I have an interest in. I love planes. I love photography.
1: So I think it's fine.
0: It's fine.
1: I also think that a hobby that also could potentially get you on a blacklist for hanging around airports and taking photos is maybe not the best one, but no. I'm glad that you're getting out of
0: it. It's called being an av geek. There's a whole sub-community. People sure. know that you do it. You're supposed to do it in certain areas, all that sort of stuff. It's fine.
1: Is there dedicated areas?
0: Yes,
1: or is it? Okay, cool. Mm-hmm. Yeah. Yep. It's mm-hmm. not just, is it by the airport or is it just an understanding, but in amongst the community that you aren't posing a risk being where you're being?
0: I think it's understood by the airport that's what we're there for.
1: Yeah, okay.
0: Yeah, I don't think the airport's officially sanctioned that you're allowed to go there. It's
1: you
0: just
1: don't
0: like,
1: have to have a ticket to go through. Like, why is it not better to take them from the airport than it is to take them from like...
0: Well, because you can't... From
1: multiple
0: the,
1: fields
0: you've
1: away.
0: You've got glass and stuff in front of you. Like, yeah, where okay. you want to go is there's a roof of a car park and you get like a clean shot of the runway there.
1: I is it say just
0: shot.
1: The glass?
0: Shot is yeah. a bad word. You get a Again, clean view of the runway from there and you can take the pictures there.
1: I don't want to yep. yuck anyone's yum because I know you've become borderline famous in the community with your photos.
0: I haven't.
1: Yeah, you have. I saw that you got like 16 likes on one of your posts, which in my mind... is a D-list celebrity. But I do think that not even to be able to describe it without sounding like you're being at least somewhat sus is an issue that needs to be addressed.
0: Anyway, the issue that really needs to be addressed is I'm not good at this apparently.
1: What?
0: Yeah, I got an email from a website where what you do is you... So for all sorts of flight databases, like flight radar, all yeah. these sorts of things, they draw on this photo database where if you get a photo of a plane and you've got its registration number, you submit your photo to this website and they might use it as a, this is this plane.
1: If you click on the route, it'll show you yeah. like a picture of this is what you're looking
0: this
1: for.
0: This is the aircraft that is servicing this route right now and this is a photo that someone's taken of this exact plane. So
1: that's
0: got
1: to be the dream for you, surely, is to make it onto one yep. of these because I know that you're on Flight Tracker or whatever.
0: I'd love it. Yep.
1: And so to become the official photo for any plane, I imagine, is going to be pretty high up there for you.
0: Let me read you the email I received.
1: So you submitted one, and is this what you heard back?
0: I submitted four photos.
1: It's Kino.
0: Four different aircraft. And one of them being a regional aircraft. So I was like, I've got a pretty good chance of that one because there's not many photos on
1: sure,
0: it. So
1: yeah.
0: here we go. Dear contributor.
1: Wow. Did you tell them your name in your email? Did you say, hey, I'm Josh?
0: Yeah, yeah.
1: Okay, so
0: dear contributor.
1: They're not giving you an inch.
0: And they've said the name of the website, but I'm not going to say it. It says, dear website contributor.
1: Sure.
0: The quality of your recent batch of photos made us decide to reject all photos you have in our queue. Unfortunately, none of these photos meet our standards. We suggest you read our upload guidelines, and when you believe you're able to meet our criteria, try again with a maximum of one or two photos. We thank you for your effort and are looking forward to seeing you again in the future
1: yeah.
0: when you have managed to improve the quality of your photos.
1: They're really driving
0: Sincerely,
1: the point home.
0: Website screening team.
1: They really are driving
0: they
1: the
0: have,
1: point home.
0: They have held me down and punched me in the face repeatedly by how much these photos are no good.
1: Yeah, you've tried to walk into the club. Not only have they said no, they've also beaten you up.
0: They've beaten me up and stolen my camera. That is the meanest rejection letter. I think if someone was hanging on by a thread
1: yeah.
0: to the concept of finding any kind of joy in their life,
1: yeah.
0: that email could do it.
1: I mean, I guess it's also that's more on you than anyone else. It's not if you
0: I just don't understand why you would be this mean. It's no reason to be this mean.
1: I like that they saw one photo and they're like, this is so bad.
0: Yes, there is
1: the rest
0: not a
1: of them
0: world.
1: Are not, yeah, this yeah. is not a world where this guy pulls it together for the third, second, or first one. This is done. This guy is awful.
0: Now, let me be clear.
1: Yeah.
0: The only thing I would say in defense of this website is yeah. I submitted these photos a month ago. So that's how long it takes for them to look.
1: Okay, so yeah, they're getting a tremendous amount.
0: All day they look through photos, yeah. obviously. It's taken a month to get to mine.
1: You're like, what a waste of my time.
0: Oh, my God.
1: Not only has this guy submitted one photo, but four photos.
0: If I can scare these idiots off, then I won't have to look through photos all day. We'll only have good photographers sending them through. That is why they probably have gone this hard. But message received.
1: That's so funny.
0: Message received.
1: I legit would not be. I would drop this as a hobby if I got an email like that.
0: I'm not flying anywhere anymore.
1: I got to take a stand.
0: It's going to be a steam paddle ship from now on everywhere.
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1: You know how sometimes you hear about those doctor malpractice suits where it's like you went in for to get your appendix out and you left with double Ds?
0: Yeah.
1: You're like, how did this happen?
2: I must admit, I've never heard of that a story where somebody got an appendectomy and ended up with double Ds. I've never heard of that ever happening. So
0: I'll be honest,
2: but I get the
1: that
2: point.
1: One's from like cartoons and stuff.
2: I get the point you're making.
1: More so that like sometimes legit people will go in and they're like, I need surgery on my finger, and they'll come out without a hand, and they'll be like, oh shit, I just misread it, and I thought it was like we were just cutting the whole thing.
2: I can't
1: off.
2: Imagine a thing where admin is more important than a hospital.
1: Yeah,
2: like,
1: exactly.
2: It's super important that you're crossing the T's and dotting the I's.
1: Now, whilst I don't know personally of this ever happening to anyone, everyone who's ever gone in for surgery or ever visited the doctor has left with their ailment tended to.
2: Yep. And everything else where it's meant to be.
1: But I still know about stories like this.
2: Yeah.
1: Which is exactly what would make me terrified about this. There's a girl in America, her name's Carla. At 18, she started seeing double vision and started getting headaches. She started going in for like different scans. She started speaking to neurosurgeons. Turns out it's like it's super rare. 300 Americans are diagnosed a year with this thing, but she had like something wrapped around her brain stem.
2: Oh, wow.
1: Yeah.
2: Wow.
1: So that's what it was causing her to like see double vision, have these crazy migraines, is that she had like actual like a growth on her brain stem, which is nuts.
2: Yeah.
1: She goes in for surgery. This is the first surgery of its kind, which is also why I'd be terrified.
2: I wouldn't want to be that.
1: I'd just be terrified for where they're going in.
2: Yeah.
1: And I would like quadruple check, and I would want my parents there to be like, can you make sure that nothing goes awry, because it doesn't seem like where they're going in is the right way.
2: I got to be honest. My dad, I don't know what you're about to say, but my dad, like, passenger seat driving on a surgery, not something.
1: No,
2: that's not something I'd want.
1: You're only allowed to ask three questions. Okay. And the only three questions, you're only have to ask the same three questions.
0: Just, you sure you were?
1: We know that we're operating on the brainstem. Okay, good. We like, sure though, right?
2: Craig, you've been warned. Shut up.
1: All right, security, get this guy the hell out of here. So they're operating on her brain. They've gone through her eye.
2: Yeah, that's
1: and through her nose. Mm-hmm.
2: Yep, that's how you get to it.
1: Well, no, it's not, because it's the first surgery of a kind. Usually they go in the back. They crack your nut open, your skull.
2: Your brain.
1: And then they fiddle your with walnut. The juices inside.
2: God, I don't want you passenger seat driving a surgery.
1: I'll never be involved in any sort of surgery other than having one, I would imagine. But yeah, I would constantly, like every checkup, I'd be like, and you're going through the front door, not
2: the back door.
1: You're going in and again, whilst this is incredible, and it turns out it's a miracle. It's like worked really well for her. I'd be like, I don't know if I'm brave enough to be the first of its kind of anything.
2: I think if you've got enough, this is what I always think, right? If you're medically presented with a solution and what you're dealing with is enough of an impediment to your day-to-day, you're probably willing to try some. Like, you and I are very lucky. We're sitting here going, oh, I wouldn't
1: very
2: try
1: fortunate.
2: That. But if you did see double vision all the time and they were like, this is going to fix it, I'd be like, yeah, give it a go.
1: And they're like, but we've got to go in through your nose and eye.
2: Yeah, I'd be like, well,
1: huh?
2: That doesn't make sense to me. But that's why I'm not the doctor. So let's give it a go.
1: And we are sure, like, you don't think anything else is wrong with me? You don't think we are? We're all on the same
2: just
1: page.
2: Checking one more time. Glasses wouldn't fix this.
1: Okay.
2: Yep, great.
1: As the anesthetic, they're like, all right, countdown from 100. You're like, instead, I'm just going to ask this question.
2: I've got 100 questions. If I can get all them out, it's clear the anesthetic's not working. So let's one thing at a time.
1: If you can get through even 50 of them, we'll call this a day and we'll get you back for another one.
3: 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C91.3.

0: MacArthur's home, C91.3. You got Ned and Josh at night.
1: Josh, obviously the New York Knicks has won the finals for 2026. We're excited.
0: The championship is like 2 weeks ago now.
1: Yep.
0: So yeah.
1: Exactly
0: not,
1: right.
0: Not really current news.
1: But no, but this is because there's a something that's been found that people like are saying like, oh my goodness, what an omen. What a prediction this was.
0: Oh.
1: And I'm saying...
0: We're drawing too many lines
1: well,
0: here that weren't there.
1: I think that someone's done this for the alliteration of it, which yeah. I obviously enjoy, but... I think it does sort of ruin the prediction. There's a kid that in his 2020 yearbook,
0: yeah.
1: his quote was, Knicks in six, 2026.
0: Knicks in six, 2026.
1: And he did that 6 years ago.
0: Oh, yeah. But the Knicks got it in five.
1: Exactly. So, I mean, that's what I'm saying. And everyone's turning like, oh, my goodness, this guy predicted it. And he
0: got a key fact of it wrong.
1: He did get a key fact of it wrong. But to his credit, the Knicks were awful in 2020. Like they were a really bad team. So to say that they were going to be.
0: Yeah. Yeah.
1: I will say it's impressive, but to say he predicted it is not correct.
0: It's incorrect. Incorrect. And I think this is great because obviously this is just joyful, making people happy.
1: Yeah.
0: And you taking that away, that's important.
1: I think so.
0: I think bringing logic into it and taking away any of the joy and mystique in the world, that's our job here.
1: Exactly right. I just don't think that anyone should be living in a Disney fairy tale. It's like, no. Everyone sucks and it's all sad. It's bad. No one's ever clever and nothing magical has ever happened.
2: Ned and Josh at night. C91.3.

0: Ned and Josh
1: at night.
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2: Thank you for spending some of your Thursday night with us. We appreciate it. And we've got one more hour of stuff. Ned, coming up next, though, I actually have a thought exercise. We don't do them as much as we used to on the show.
3: Yeah.
2: And that was probably because I was so negative towards
3: them. Yeah, I used to bring them up all the time. Yeah.
2: I've got one up next that I think it could be interesting for people to weigh in on themselves. But you more than anything, need to get on board with this. Because if you want thought exercises to come back, you can't slap my hand away when I offer one, okay?
3: I was going to say, you're already leading the witness because I enjoy thought exercises. So the fact that you're already, I have a feeling this is going to be very boring and lazy.
2: No. Maybe. It's next.
0: Ned, Josh, Knight, C91.3.

0: proud.
1: Thursday night taken care of here on MacArthur's Home, C91.3. You got Ned and Josh at night. All right, let's get into it. I want to just do a thought exercise. We don't do them as often as I would like on the show. We used to do them a lot, and I think I poo-pooed them too many times.
2: Okay.
1: So what I'm going to do is try and bring them back, and then that'll re-spark your brain.
2: Sure. Because
1: you're the one that used to bring these to the table all the time.
2: Okay.
1: The one I've been thinking of over the last couple of days is, do you, Ned, have a name that you would replace Ned with right now if you could? Do you have a name that you think suits you really well and you would like to take it for a little walk around and see if you could live in that skin?
2: Try it on for a sec.
1: Yeah.
2: Yeah, but it's not.
1: Do you have a name for me?
2: No.
1: I did, but now
2: I can't say it, obviously.
1: No, I want to hear it later.
2: We just haven't. There is a name, like, we didn't know someone with this name, and now we do know someone with this name, and it's like, unfortunately, he now has it forever.
1: So okay.
2: You can't.
1: Yeah.
2: I've seen him now, and I'm like, no, that actually is
1: all right.
2: That name.
1: So I have one for you. I have one for me. Okay. So let's go with the one you have for you first. What would you replace Ned with?
2: Yeah.
1: And let's see if, as your best friend, I'll go, yeah, I could call you that. I could see you walking around in that.
2: I don't know. I don't know if this will be funny, but it, like, this is a, this is a more true answer than it is a funny answer.
1: Oh, and by the way, just so long-term listeners of the show, I'm not suggesting this has to replace the name in our duo. Like, just on your own. On your own merits.
2: Don't
1: worry about how it goes along with my name.
2: No.
1: Like, just go.
2: But I'm just saying it might be funny because it's so not that interesting.
1: Yeah.
2: But I think I would make a really good Ed instead of Ned.
1: God, I hate you.
2: I know.
1: This is why these thought exercises
2: were
1: so fraught with danger.
2: Eddie.
1: You wouldn't make a good Ed.
2: Why?
1: Because it's an older man's name.
2: So it's Ned.
1: No.
2: Ned is an older
1: Ned's
2: man's name.
1: Ned's coming back in a big way.
2: I've yet to meet another Ned.
1: There are lots of young Neds.
2: I've not met a Ned in like 6 months.
1: Yeah. Anyway, I'm angry about that. I'm angry about the fact that you've essentially just dropped the letter off your name and that is your big thought exercise.
2: Well,
1: I'm sure people listening are angry about
2: that. This is what I said. I said it's not going to be a funny answer. It's my real answer. I really wish my name was Ed.
1: I think you'd be an okay Zach. I could see you being a Zach with a C and an H though.
2: What about Vaughn?
1: Oh, I know a Vaughn.
2: We know a Vaughn.
1: We know a Vaughn, and he's way cooler than you. So
2: yeah, but cool in a different way.
1: Yeah.
2: What about Isaac?
1: Isaac could work. I could get around Isaac, actually. You could be an Isaac. I'm looking at you now. Mm. You could be an Isaac. It's kind of similar to Zach, but it's
2: Isaac.
1: Isaac. I get
2: not
1: it.
2: Not Isaac.
1: I'm on board.
2: Isaac.
1: I, Josh.
2: Yeah, what do you think you'd be
1: going? It occurred to me the other day.
2: Yep.
1: I think I could be Connor. I think I could absolutely rock
2: Connor.
1: Bad. I think everything about my personality, could fit into the name of Connor.
2: Yeah. I don't, it's not.
1: N-N-O-R.
2: N-N-O-R.
1: Not E-R.
2: Yeah.
1: N-N-O-R.
2: The way, yeah. I think you'd be a good Dylan as well.
1: I get it. I'd rock a Dylan.
2: Yeah. I think you could be a passable Dylan.
1: Yeah.
2: I think actually, you know what? I take it back. I think you would be a good Connor.
1: You're passable Dylan.
2: Yeah. Masking is a Dylan, but a very passable Connor.
1: Fantastic.
2: Yeah.
1: Hey.
2: Look. So what are we now? We're Isaac and Connor.
1: Isaac and Connor.
2: Isaac and Connor. It makes us so much less interesting.
1: And the podcast is harder to say.
2: Yeah.
1: It's the Isaac and Connor podcast.
2: Connor and Isaac.
1: Yeah. We just sound like two kids
2: Connor
1: who play
2: Isaac.
1: Under 12s footy.
2: Yeah.
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0: C91.3, MacArthur's home. You got Ned and Josh at night.
1: I'm pretty sure I've actually proposed this before, but this is such a better example of it that I think I did propose this and there was a bit of pushback. So now I'm going to tell you this story and you're going to go, oh, no, I get it now. I get what you mean.
2: Sure.
1: I was at a markets the other day. Like, there was a markets in this place. And I mean, I just didn't want to say the shops. It was an outdoor market. It was an outdoor market.
2: An outdoor open shop.
1: An old school shop, if you will. But it was. There were stalls and it was all people.
2: We all know what a market is.
1: It was all people on their lunch break. They were all just schmoozing through, having a little bit of a look. And
2: lovely.
1: I overheard two women having a discussion quite loudly, and it was as I was walking past, so I only got a bit of it, right? And it was one friend saying to the other friend, and I will do the exact like tone and inflection if I can, right? I got to be ready with the sensor buzzer here.
2: Okay.
1: Okay, but what the fuck is she going to do about that? Literally said that to a friend as she was walking past.
2: Yeah.
1: I would like to propose that you get a tea pass like once a year.
2: Okay,
1: where
2: yeah.
1: I don't know these two at all.
2: Oh, yeah, okay.
1: But that was so interesting.
2: Piping hot tea.
1: That I get to go back and go, 30 seconds,
2: what
1: explain to me what you're talking about. Yeah. Who is she? What is she? What might she do? Why wouldn't she do anything about it?
2: Yeah.
1: Like, get me across who this person is.
2: Yep.
1: Tell me who you are in relation to there. I want to know more about this juicy tea.
2: Yep. I think... Look, I mean, I'm pretty sure last time you brought it up, I was also on board because I also love hearing tea that's not related to anyone I know or care about.
1: Yes.
2: It's lovely. It's really the downfall of my TikTok addiction is that that's all that it is. Mm. It's like you can just invest yourself in someone else's destruction whilst putting nothing at stake. It's lovely. It's great.
1: I think reality television has conditioned us to be this
2: of course.
1: Way. Like, because I literally, the inflection of the initial, well, what the? And I went, like, oh my God.
2: Yeah, hello, so, here we go.
1: The dinner party is ruined. Like I just was ready to go, and I just have no closure on that now. I don't know what they were talking about. The only thing I'm pretty comfortable thinking in the whole dynamic, though, is the person who said, "What the hell would she do about it?" Like said. I think she would be too scared to say that in the presence of the mystery person they were talking about.
2: I'll be honest, out of context, I think it ranks up there. I'd say it's definitely in the top 10 human phrases that are the funniest to me because you have no idea of the outcome.
1: Mm.
2: When anyone ever says, "What are you going to do about it?" It really is open to interpretation because it's like, well, I have a black belt. Or it's, I'm going to like
1: poo into my own hands and throw it at you.
2: Or like, I'm going to very gingerly be like, nothing, and walk off. It can go any way. Yeah. And I love it because it is the ultimate like, I think it's the most condensed form of like, let's kick this up a notch.
1: Yeah.
2: Because it's like, I'm straight up to you as one human being to another saying, what are you going to do about it?
1: The only thing that I'm comfortable knowing without knowing anything, and I wish this tea pass was a thing because I would have gone back and asked about the whole story. But I know that if the girl that they were talking about had walked up behind them,
2: the
1: pitch would have gotten even higher. Yeah. So it would have been like, the fuck is she going to do? Oh, hello, Samantha.
2: Yeah,
1: like,
2: yeah,
1: I think that's exactly how
2: it dogs in the neighborhood would have started barking. That's how high pitched it got.
3: Ned and Josh at night. C91.3.

0: That is the end of Ned and Josh at Night for Thursday. We got one more day together tomorrow, guys. We are going to have a big show. So I definitely don't want to say that you've made it through today and tomorrow's going to be better. But yeah. I think Friday's probably the pick of the litter and we're excited.
1: Save the best till last.
0: We are excited to be back for tomorrow's show. If you have enjoyed tonight's though, please don't forget you can check out our Instagram anytime at Ned and Josh is where you go.
1: So much content there. You're not going to believe your eyes once you have a look.
0: Too much, according to my mother.
1: Yeah, I agree.
0: She's like, less of you guys.
1: Yeah. Well, then who else would it be though? Yeah. What do you mean less of us? It's the whole deal.
0: We'll speak to you tomorrow. Bye.
1: See ya.
2: Josh at Night. Ned and Josh at Night. C91.3. 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
3: Everything's looking good across the board. Just drive to the conditions of the wet roads. The Hume Motorway northbound, no problems from Narellan Road to the M5 M7 interchange in Preston's. Your city bound on the M5, there's no hold-ups at all from the interchange to the airport. And northbound on the M7 motorway, things are all clear from Currajong Road to Elizabeth Drive. And just a reminder, the direct connection between the M7 and M12 motorways are now open. 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That's the latest traffic. 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
1: For Currans Hill and Mount Annan, Narellan Road is looking pretty quiet in both directions between the Camden Bypass and the Hume Motorway. Same goes for Campbelltown. Not a lot of traffic around for Narellan Road in either direction between the Hume Motorway and Appin Road. The Hume Motorway is still a clear run northbound or southbound between Narellan Road and the M5 M7 interchange. In Horningsea Park, the intersection of Bringelly Road, Cow Pasture Road and Camden Valley Way, you're going to see some changed traffic conditions while road workers finish up for the morning, and that's southbound at the intersection on Camden Valley Way. Just some changed traffic conditions there. Save up to 50% of everything during Bedsheds huge stock take sale, plus until June 30, take an extra 10% off. T's and C's apply. Bedshed, no one's better in the bedroom. That's the latest traffic. MacArthur C91.3.
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1: It's pretty quiet across the board. The Hume Motorway is all clear in both directions between Narellan Road and Picton Road in either direction, north or southbound, and no worries in sight between Narellan Road and the M5 M7 interchange in either direction. Citybound on the M5 motorway, your travel time from Preston through to the main tunnel entry in Kingsgrove is about 15 minutes. 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That's latest traffic. MacArthur's seen 91.3.
0: Ali Redondo.
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0: Ali Redondo. 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
3: Good morning, everybody. Welcome to Friday.
4: Morning.
3: Hey, it's Friday. Got to change pace. It's nice. Feels nice. And this week I actually had it ready to go. Last week I didn't. But we didn't have to remember such things. Well, I'll tell you what. It's eerily quiet on the roads this morning. I think we're absolutely right. Been saying it all week. Nobody went to work today. They're doing the old Socceroo sickie. Come on, Aussie, come on. And you know what? Good on ya, I say. Good on ya. If you don't finish early and you just want to take the day off to support the boys, do it. You're probably not listening to me right now because you probably already did. But hey, why not?
4: Exactly. And you know, even businesses were coming out and say, all right, we'll go to the pub midday. Everybody, let's go. It's pretty good vibe, the fact that the bosses are getting involved and businesses and stuff. And
3: it's a big day. It's a big huge day. So obviously, they have to win or draw to go through. So we're all going to be there. I'm going to watch it. I've actually got a meeting at 11:45. God, I forgot about it. I forgot about it. Yesterday when I was looking at my calendar, I was like, oh God, I've got a meeting at 11:45. And it wasn't like one of those ones I can change. I have to go to this. I'm locked in. That's all right, mate. That's all right. Quick meeting's good meeting. I say, did you know that FIFA now has mandatory hydration breaks?
4: Oh, okay. Why is this? Why
3: you don't know this?
4: No.
3: I thought being the sports aficionado you claim yourself to be, you may know.
4: I didn't hear this, no.
3: Yeah,
4: I didn't.
3: They've introduced compulsory cooling hydration breaks in every match. So the 22nd and 67th minutes. So they've almost changed it into quarters instead of halves. And people are spewing about it. Now, I'm going to be completely transparent. You know, I'm very genuine, very honest with you. I don't watch a soccer game in the whole entirety of it. I absolutely don't. Like, I'm either flipping around or I come back when I hear the... I don't need to know whose boot went in what and whose head butted that. I don't need to know. You know what I mean? As long as I'm getting the headlines, I'm good. I don't need the full paragraph of everything that's going on. But, yeah, they're spewing because it stops games, apparently. Now, I've not noticed this in the World Cup because I've not watched a full game. So over to you.
4: What do you mean? What do you mean?
3: That they stop the game?
4: Oh, that they stop the game. Oh, yeah, I have seen it. And they do it in the NRL as well if it's over a certain temperature. So if it's over, like, I believe a 35 potentially, they do drinks breaks halfway through each half.
3: You haven't watched a FIFA game in its entirety?
4: I watched like bits and pieces of it. I don't think I've watched the full game to see. I think they did have a break in the last game, actually. They did have midway breaks in each half.
3: Well, apparently they're compulsory at the 22nd and 67th minute.
4: Yeah, well, there you go. Well, that must maybe because it's over a certain temperature or something. But
3: listen, someone who claims to be full of sport and also hydration.
4: Well, I do love water.
3: You'd be all over this.
4: I do love water.
3: Anyway, on your boys. Look, win, lose or draw, we're still there, all right? I'll just be there only when the crowd makes a noise. Probably won't lock in for the whole thing. But you know what? We'll see how we go.

0: 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You're on MacArthur Breakfast on C91.3, 5:42 in the AM. Time to say good morning to our EMRs, our early morning risers.
1: Here's to Ali Redondo's early morning risers.
2: Good morning.
0: How to do? Let's have a look at the weather for today. Tops of 17 degrees, high chance of showers. Also, pretty much exactly the same Saturday and Sunday. Possible thunderstorms on Sunday as well. So lock in for a bit of a wet weekend. But hey, it's winter, so what do you want, you know? Well, I just want a weekend. I don't care if it's wet, dry, whatever. As long as it's a weekend, I'm in. Now, big shout out to Appin Bakery, in case you missed it. They were the ones who took out MacArthur's best pie yesterday. So we announced that around 8 o'clock, and then we went out and visited them and ate pies. I mean, what a great Thursday that was.
3: So good.
0: The runners-up were Minda Bakery, were so lovely and showed such sportsmanship. They went on the post on our Facebook page where we announced the winner of the best pie in MacArthur, which was Appin Bakery, and Minda Bakery, runners-up, wrote this paragraph of, you know, good on you guys. And it was just really nice to see. Really, really nice. And I thought, you know what? We're going to go visit them too. So we went and said hi to them. And, well, I used to live near Womenda Avenue. So it was a real step back in time. I was like telling Jack, I used to live there. I used to live down there. I've lived everywhere, man.
3: It's nice to get a little tour, actually.
0: Yeah, was it? I don't know. God, it feels like. It's weird. Because when I lived in some of those places, they were like new.
3: Yeah, okay. So it looks completely different now.
0: Not completely, but just, yeah, look, it's aged and so have I, and there was just a realisation, but that's okay. It's nice to dip down memory lane, but a big well done to both of them and in all the bakeries in the MacArthur, to be honest, because it's an industry that's not really, how do I say this, appealing to the youth. They don't want to get up and do the hours. So, you know, we were talking to a couple of the bakers yesterday about this, that it's getting harder and harder to recruit apprentices because everyone wants to be an influencer.
3: It's true.
0: And when you got to pull your sleeves up and do some hard work, not everyone, but a lot of people are like, yeah, nah, I'm not going to do that. I'm going to go on Instagram and talk about fragrance.
3: Why wouldn't you?
0: I tried to start a page. Yeah. I tried to start my own fragrance page. Absolutely bombed.
3: Oh, come on.
0: Absolutely bombed. So
3: surely it's still getting some momentum.
0: Nah, it's not. Look, it's there. It's something I have a little look at, a little peruse now and then, but I've given up on that dream for now. But hey, mate, Appin Bakery wasn't the only winners. Saw this. A Perth man has won Division 1 lottery for the recent Saturday Lotto Super Draw. So he took home $1.8 million. And you're probably thinking, oh, $1.8 million, what's that going to get you? A nice loft, a nice loft on the outskirts of the CBD. But the reason I'm talking about it is because it's his second time winning. In 2015, he won $3 million on Oz Lotto.
3: Ridiculous.
0: How do I be his friend? Oh, man. You'd be rubbing up on that guy, wouldn't you? Rubbing up? I don't know. Like, you know, like a for luck.
3: Yeah, hanging out with him.
0: You'd be wanting to sort of work around that
3: sponge
0: guy
3: off his greatness.
0: For sure. For sure. Because two wins. I mean, I have seen it happen before. Remember, my family owned newsagents. So in Ingleburn, I do know a guy that won twice. And it was in the time that I worked there, because I worked there on and off, like, you know, through school and through, like, when I was studying and stuff. So probably 10 years. So he won in that time twice. Yeah. Never forget it. I was like, how do I be friends with this guy? Even back then, I knew. So, you know, when he'd pass me the money, I just make sure I touched his sleeve, just rubbed his sleeve, like, give me some of that
3: luck, man.
0: Yeah,
3: come
0: so there
3: on.
0: You go. It can happen, but nice. Imagine winning twice. I hope he did something good with it. Do you know what I mean? I hope it's. Then again, if he won in 2015, he won $3 million and he's still playing lotto.
3: Yeah, I know.
0: Bad investments? What's going on?
3: Oh, he's probably burnt through the whole money. So this he needs to, you know, put somewhere wisely. wouldn't an investment do something with it?
0: Do you reckon if you won, now let's give this context, $3 million in 2015, so what we're talking...
3: That's 11 years ago.
0: 11 years ago, yeah. Was worth a lot more than $3 million now.
3: Absolutely.
0: So that's a fair chunk of change.
3: Yep.
0: So if you won $3 million, let's say that's now equivalent to five.
3: Five.
0: Let's say.
3: Beautiful.
0: Right?
3: Yep.
0: Let's say you won $5 million now.
3: Yep.
0: Would you keep playing lotto?
3: No. Absolutely not, because I feel like that's it. You know, I've had my one big win. I need to dip out. And I would use that money wisely. I couldn't just spend it. I couldn't. Like, I would love to be able to go, all right, I'm going to buy five guitars. I'm going to buy a sick car. But I should invest it. I should do something in it so you don't have to do lotto again. Would you, after you won $5 million?
0: $5 million. Would I do it again? I think, yes, if it was something I did weekly. See, that's the trap. Let me tell you. Also, gamble responsibly. But the trap is, when you have the same numbers and you play them every week, that's how, as newsagenters, we know we got you. Because you're coming back every week, mate. Yeah. You're putting those back in. Because once you've got your numbers and you're locked in, you'll never not do one week because you'll think, what if those numbers come up?
3: Yep.
0: You see? Yes. So,
3: it's mind games.
0: If you want to do it, if you want to dabble in the lotteries, but you don't want to be locked in, just get a, what are they called? Random pick.
3: Yes.
0: I can't believe I don't know what these are called. I said this for 10 years.
3: Yeah.
0: A super pick or whatever.
3: Yes.
0: Where it just randomly picks your numbers. Because once you've got your lucky numbers locked in, mate, you're locked in for life.
3: Yeah, because that way, if it does go off, it doesn't matter. The numbers don't matter to you at all. They're not personal. They're not family birthdays. They're not anything like that. I actually think this guy won by doing family birthdays and variations.
0: A lot of people do that, but see, he would be playing the same numbers,
3: exactly.
0: So he's locked into the cycle.
3: Yeah, exactly.
0: Do you play lotto?
3: I have played occasionally. I had a couple of good wins in the beginning. When I say good wins, I mean like $50 and maybe like $100.
0: Yep.
3: But since then, I haven't won one, so I've stopped. I dipped out. There's no way I'm doing it again. I need to be able to have a couple of wins, otherwise I'm not interested.
0: Fair.
3: Yeah. Have you had any?
0: No, I saw too many people lose.
1: Ali Redondo.
4: 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I know something that you don't know.
1: Ali, it's a talent we donkeys don't like to brag about. 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
10: Still very quiet right across the board for Currens Hill and Mount Annan. Narellan Road has very little traffic in both directions between the Camden Bypass and the Hume Motorway. Campbelltown looking very quiet. Narellan Road, not a lot of traffic in between the Hume Motorway and Appin Road. Appin Road, no problems to head down the coast. In Campbelltown, the Moroxley Bypass is all at speed. And Campbelltown Road looking pretty quiet. Northbound through Woodbine up to the Hume Motorway. The Hume Motorway is still a good run. Northbound or southbound from Narellan Road to the M5, M7 interchange. There's so much to do at Sydney Zoo. 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That's the latest traffic. 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

0: That's all in the way. Also, my last tickets to go and see the Eagles tribute show. It's happening tonight at West. So if you want to go along, got a double pass, dinner on us. Keep listening. 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
9: On the Hume Motorway northbound, to get from Narellan Road to the M5 M7 interchange, you're looking at about a 10-minute trip. Citybound on the M5 motorway, you're in for a very clear run, the lightest of traffic making its way just past the Hume Highway in Liverpool. After that, though, you're in for a really clear run further into the airport and to the city. In Chipping Norton, Governor Macquarie Drive is still closed between Newbridge Road and Alfred Road after a building fire earlier in the week. Dodo's got the real deal for the end of financial year. Take a load off with 50% off selected Dodo mobile plans for 6 whole months. Offer ends June 30. 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That's the latest traffic and cover C91.3.
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10: Good morning, I'm Toby Goff. Rescue teams in Venezuela are racing against time after two earthquakes killed at least 188 people and left hundreds more trapped. The 7.2 and 7.5 magnitude tremors struck within seconds of each other, flattening buildings and injuring over 1,500 people. The death toll is expected to rise. Business groups say it's disappointing Labor's tax changes have passed Parliament, arguing they could stifle investment. From July next year, the capital gains tax discount and negative gearing concessions will be reined in. The government has made some adjustments in a bid to get its legislation over the line with the help of the Greens. Chamber of Commerce and Industry Chief Executive Andrew McKellar says the reforms have been rushed.
11: This legislation, these changes, increases in tax won't help in investment and it won't help business create more jobs and employ more Australians in the future.
10: Leah Stewart, the woman mauled by a shark at Sydney's Coogee Beach, has been reunited with her baby. The 35-year-old's family says she has been stabilised and is no longer in a critical condition. A new report warns a lack of access to a key diabetes treatment is placing increasing pressure on the healthcare system. People living with type 1 diabetes currently receive subsidised access to continuous glucose monitoring technology, but around 350,000 individuals with other forms of the disease are ineligible for the assistance. A government guide is aiming to help the healthcare system support workers exposed to silica dust. Medical experts say thousands of Australians remain at risk of serious lung disease, despite the country's ban on engineered stone. Dr. Ryan Hoy says the new strategy focuses on more modern detection methods.
3: And in the past, there was a lot of reliance on chest x-ray, and evidence has really shown that chest x-ray misses a lot of cases of early silicosis, and it's definitely the sort of condition, if there's damage in the lungs, to pick it up as early as possible, and really CT is the way to do that.
10: And some university students across the country will pay more for a degree next year. The cost of law, business and arts degrees is expected to soar past $55,000 for the first time. Nursing and teaching students will pay about $15,000 for a full degree.
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10: Checking sport, a disappointing performance for Eels captain Mitchell Moses, who celebrated playing his 250th NRL game, Parramatta losing 12 points to 32 against South Sydney. Australia is taking on Paraguay this afternoon in the FIFA World Cup. The Socceroos sitting in a sweet spot. Win or draw, they'll finish second in Group D. Co-hosts Mexico have made it three in a row at the World Cup. Czechia, Qatar and Haiti have all been eliminated. I'm Toby Goff. There'll be more headlines coming up later.
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0: Tops of 17 degrees today. A high chance of showers across your Saturday and Sunday. Much the same, except Sunday. Possible thunderstorms. Currently it's 10 degrees. 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

0: Ola Young, you're on MacArthur Breakfast on C91.3, 6.09. Welcome to your Friday. Coming up, my last tickets to the Eagles tribute show happening tonight at West. You get two tickets, you get dinner on us. It's a weird sort of place, Australian politics at the moment. In what I say weird, I don't mean in terms of any sort of political party in particular. I just mean like some of the things they say and do when they're in parliament. Like, some bloke was just throwing out F-bombs the other day. I was just like, wow, right. I remember going to watch this when I was in school. Like, it was a school excursion. Are you, like, sort of censoring it for when the primary schools are coming past? What's going on? Now, I'm sure you saw this, but if you didn't, in a bizarre opening to her budget reply speech, opposition leader Kelly Sloan sort of kicked it off with it in an interesting way. Now, before I get into this, this is nothing to do with political persuasion. Greens, Labor, Liberal, One Nation, whatever. It's nothing to do with any of that. I just think that all of them have moments where it's like, well, that was a strange thing to do, wasn't it? You know? All equally. Good. Just wanted to preface by saying that. So she started off the budget reply by saying this.
1: If you had one shot, one opportunity to seize everything you ever wanted, one moment, would you capture it or would you just let it slip? Eminem.
0: Yes. She quoted Eminem.
2: Oh, well.
0: And a couple of her party sitting behind her were nodding their heads along like they realised that was Eminem. I'm like, brother, you didn't realise that was Eminem. And it was just sort of awkward. Like, you know, props to her for trying to be different. I get it. And, like, trying to just open up with a big opener. It's sort of like when I host something and, like, you know, I'm like, oh, give me a big entrance song. Like, I get it. I get where she was going. She was trying to sort of capture their attention. But it just was sort of awkward. Like, I think it's because the whole Eminem, that bit. That was the clincher for me. I was like, oh, God, that was hard to watch. Do you know what it reminded me of? Have you been to a wedding where they get up, like, and it's normally the bride, right? And they get up and they do the speech and they go, and Barry, I just wanted to say that I love you with all my heart and there's no better way to show that than by this. Some say love, and they start singing, and you're like, oh my God, they're singing the song. And they do the whole song, and you're sitting in the crowd, girl, this is so embarrassing. I'm dying for you. Just get married. We don't have to watch this. I've seen that happen, man, and that was hard to watch because they normally can't sing, but they've done like a couple singing lessons in the lead up to the wedding, and you're sitting there going, oh man, I'd give anything for Kelly Sloan right now. See how it all evens out in the end.
3: If you had one shot or one opportunity to seize everything you ever wanted in one moment, would you capture it?

0: driving. $2,000 fuel cards on selected MY25 Tritons at Camden Valley Mitsubishi's runout sale. C91.3.
1: The Hume Motorway northbound has little traffic on the approach to the M5 M7 interchange. Most of that traffic is headed citybound on the M5 motorway. On the M5 motorway, some moderate traffic from the interchange through to Moorbank Avenue. But after that, though, you're in for a clear run further to the airport and onto the city. The M7 motorway northbound, no problems from Currajong Road to Elizabeth Drive. And a reminder that as of this week, the direct connection between the M7 and M12 motorways are now open. Shop Domain for furniture and bedding. The store's open till 9 p.m. tonight. Hurry in for the final days of the half-yearly sale and save big. Domain open till 9 p.m. tonight. That's the latest traffic. 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
0: Today's Tradie Tune. Well, listen, it's pretty obvious, but we're going to throw it to the Socceroos because it's a big day today. Big day. I mean, they've got to either win or draw to go through to the next round. And we really want them to be part of it because it's good sitting there and, you know, come on, Aussie, come on and all that. I mean, I used to have so much Australiana, like scarves and jerseys and stuff, because when I lived in Scotland, and I don't know what it is, but when you go and live overseas, you become more patriotic than you've ever been in your entire life. You're walking around like, you know, I mean, I was sounding more Australian than I already do, which I didn't even think that was possible. But, you know, people are like, oh, where are you from? Ah, from Australia, mate. There you go. Yeah. You want a eucalyptus or what's going on? You know? It's sort of very brings out all the patriotism that's just there. And that's what the Socceroos do as well. Exactly. So let's go back to 1981. Obvious choice, right? But come on, if they win, as if this not is going to be played for the next, like, 2 years. I'm locking in 2 years.

0: Back in Down Under, that was your tradie tune on C91.3, and I'm sure it'll be sung across the nation today. Whether the Socceroos win, lose or draw, I'm sure everyone will be very patriotic, just getting behind them. Yeah, that's all I know how to do. Yeah, like that. So the great Socceroos sickie, I've talked about it pretty much all week because I think it's one of the best inventions we've come up with lately. It's fantastic, Socceroos sickie. And judging by the roads, a lot of people decided just, I'm not going to work today. So a lot of bosses are sort of jumping on board with it. I mean, it's the old Bob Hawke thing, isn't it? Back in 1983 when we won the America's Cup and he famously said this.
1: I tell you what, any boss who sacks anyone for not turning up today is a bum.
0: Yeah, a bum. That's right. I wonder if that would have worked in a meeting if I hadn't shown up today. If I just played a bit of Bob Hawke. Anywho, a lot of companies are trying to get around this by doing at-work celebrations, right? So instead of letting you go to the pub, they're doing at-work parties, at-work Socceroo gatherings, at-work watching. Can you imagine if you work for a company that was like, listen, guys, I know everyone's excited to watch the Socceroo. So you're sitting there with bated breath and you're like, oh, mad, they're going to give us a day off, you know? And then they go, so we're going to have a watch party. Yay. So then you get to sit there with your colleagues watching the game when you're sitting there going, I'd much rather be at the pub, mate. This is real rough, you know? God, I need at least three beers to deal with you guys. Not true, Jack.
2: Yeah.
0: Not true, Jack.
2: Yeah, thank you.
0: Drink responsibly.
2: Of course.
0: But you don't, man. What a letdown would that be? Anyway, that's you today. Sorry about that. If it makes you feel better, I set a meeting for 11:45 today. The game starts at 12. So we're going to have to wrap this up real quick.
2: Quick one. A real quick one.
0: Just like, I'll be there on the other side going, yeah, okay, so you agree with that? Yep. Good. Tick, tick. All right, see you later. Have a great weekend. No doubts, Nick.
3: 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MacArthur Breakfast.
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10: The Hume Motorway northbound has light traffic on the run-up to the M5 M7 interchange, and it's a little busy through Preston's on the M5 motorway citybound. You'll hit some traffic from Camden Valley Way up to Currajong Road, though. After that, though, a bit of moderate traffic through to Moorbank Avenue. After that, it's pretty clear run further to the airport onto the city. In Horningsea Park, the Bringelly Road Camden Valley Way intersection, there's some roadworks and change traffic conditions to look out for, and that's on the Camden Valley Way southbound just after the lights. 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That's the latest traffic in Carthus C91.3.
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11: Good morning, I'm Toby Goff. Rescue teams in Venezuela are racing against time after two earthquakes killed at least 188 people and left hundreds more trapped. The 7.2 and 7.5 magnitude tremors struck within seconds of each other, flattening buildings and injuring over 1,500 people. The death toll is expected to rise. Business groups say it's disappointing Labor's tax changes have passed Parliament, arguing they could stifle investment. From July next year, the capital gains tax discount and negative gearing concessions will be reined in. The government has made some adjustments in a bid to get its legislation over the line with the help of the Greens. Chamber of Commerce and Industry Chief Executive Andrew McKellar says the reforms have been rushed.
12: This legislation, these changes, increases in tax won't help in investment, and it won't help business create more jobs and employ more Australians in the future.
11: Leah Stewart, the woman mauled by a shark at Sydney's Coogee Beach, has been reunited with her baby. The 35-year-old's family says she has been stabilised and is no longer in a critical condition. A new report warns a lack of access to a key diabetes treatment is placing increasing pressure on the healthcare system. People living with type 1 diabetes currently receive subsidised access to continuous glucose monitoring technology, but around 350,000 individuals with other forms of the disease are ineligible for the assistance. A government guide is aiming to help the healthcare system support workers exposed to silica dust. Medical experts say thousands of Australians remain at risk of serious lung disease, despite the country's ban on engineered stone. Dr. Ryan Hoy says the new strategy focuses on more modern detection methods.
13: And in the past, there was a lot of reliance on chest x-ray, and evidence has really shown that chest x-ray misses a lot of cases of early silicosis, and it's definitely the sort of condition, if there's damage in the lungs, to pick it up as early as possible, and really CT is the way to do that.
11: And some university students across the country will pay more for a degree next year. The cost of law, business and arts degrees is expected to soar past $55,000 for the first time. Nursing and teaching students will pay about $15,000 for a full degree.
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11: Checking sport, a disappointing performance for Eels captain Mitchell Moses, who celebrated playing his 250th NRL game, Parramatta losing 12 points to 32 against South Sydney. Australia is taking on Paraguay this afternoon in the FIFA World Cup. The Socceroos sitting in a sweet spot. Win or draw, they'll finish second in Group D. Co-hosts Mexico have made it three in a row at the World Cup. Czechia, Qatar and Haiti have all been eliminated. I'm Toby Goff. There'll be more headlines coming up later.
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0: Tops of 17 today is what you're going to find. Partly cloudy, a high chance of showers. Copy and paste that across your weekend. Currently it's 9. 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
1: Last chance to win this great prize. Hey, you could be going out tonight on us. The Ultimate Eagles Legacy Tribute Show kicks off at 7:30. Gonna love it. All the greats up there on the stage. You just get to sit back, relax. We also give you dinner and we give you two tickets so you don't have to go by yourself. So that's nice. Now, this is probably one of the easiest competitions we've run. I don't make competitions hard, you know, because it's early and, like, who wants to think that hard? This one is low-key embarrassing, but we'll go with it. We'll go with it anyway. We're playing Birds the Word. So we've taken out a song from a classic Eagles song. You've just got to tell me what song we've taken out and replaced with an eagle noise.
2: Welcome to the hotel.
1: Oh, it's real hard, that one, isn't it? Oh, it's really, really hard. I'll do it again just because it makes me laugh.
2: Welcome to the hotel.
1: Right, if you can tell me what word was replaced with that screechy bird noise, you get the prize. 4628991 3.

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2: In Campbelltown, there's reports of a breakdown. It's on Blackstone Road, northbound, just past the Aldi supermarket. Not causing any major congestion, though. The Hume Motorway is still very clear, and northbound, there's just some minor traffic on the run-up to the M5, M7 interchange. Most of that traffic headed citybound on the M5 motorway, and your travel time to get from Preston's through to the main tunnel entry in Kingsgrove is about 20 minutes. The Target end-of-season clearance ends Sunday. 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That's the latest traffic. 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
9: Anna-Marie from Felmy, you're through to win the tickets to the Ultimate Eagles Legacy Tribute Show. 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That's a good night out, isn't it?
10: Oh, that's a brilliant night out. I absolutely love the Eagles. Play them almost daily.
9: Oh, I love that. Okay, well, good. I like when a fan wins something, you know, that's good. So, even if you weren't a fan of the Eagles, I reckon you'd get this right.
10: it's an easy one.
9: Yeah, it is. So we're playing Birds a Word. We've taken out a word from a classic Eagles song and replaced it with an eagle noise. You've just got to tell me what word it is.
11: Welcome to the hotel.
9: All right, Anna-Marie, what word was that?
10: Oh, look, is it California by chance?
9: Oh, you're a scholar. You really are.
10: I'm so smart.
9: Well done. You get the tickets and the dinner. Enjoy it tonight.
10: Thank you so much.

0: C91.3. 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But Hotel California, what an absolute classic song. I mean, don't even notice that it's 6 minutes. I mean, I did. So I was like, oh, I'm just going to sit back here, put my feet up. That sounds nice. And I was supposed to go to a hotel in a couple of weeks from now for a girls' weekend. And you know when you plan something like months before and then you don't forget that you're doing it, but you're sort of like, oh, I'm budgeted for that either financially or with any sort of physical capacity because going to girls' weekend, I feel like I need couple of weekends of rest leading up to that. So it's quite funny because there's four or five of us and I was thinking, how do I say, you know, like I want to go on the girls' weekend. I just don't have the will to live at the moment. No, I don't mean that. No, but do you know what I mean? It's been really busy. So I mean, I'm not whinging about it, but I was like, so how do I say it? How do I say it? And I sort of toed and froed and I'm like, bite the bullet, Redondo, just go straight in. So I went in and I went, hey, gals. You start nice. You start nice. Lots of exclamations. And then I went, so just checking. It's still on my calendar. Girls weekend. And then I'm like, look, I can't really do the whole girls weekend unless we push it to later in the year. But I'm happy to go for dinner if you still want to lock that in, right? And so I was bracing for, well, what are you doing? Come on, man. We planned this in February. Like, I thought it was going to be something like that. And I was very surprised with how fast they went back. Dinner's good. Lock in dinner. That's good. And that's why it's good to have friends your own age because they totally get it. They're like, oh, no, dinner's good. Go for dinner.
1: Everyone was probably waiting to say the exact same thing. Everyone probably was like, oh, I don't actually want to go out to a big weekend.
0: You know? And then I'm like, so where do you want to go? City, Wollongong, what are you thinking? No, everyone's like, oh, you know, wherever you guys want, wherever you know, everyone's been really nice. And I went, how about local? You guys want to go local? And they went, local's good.
1: That works for me.
0: Local's good.
1: Yeah, that works for my schedule.
0: One of them lives in Wollongong. And I said, oh, but what about you? And she's like, oh, it's like my sister-in-law's.
1: Perfect.
0: All good. I'm sure one day the girls' weekend will happen.
1: Yeah, I think you should.
0: It's just a big chunk of energy that we'll consume, you know?
1: You need to do it. Let loose.
0: And a big chunk of money, too.
1: Yeah, that's true. They're expensive.
0: No, mate, I can't let loose. Letting loose, the only thing that's letting loose at the moment is the elastic in my waist, in my pants.
1: Fair enough.
0: Letting loose is staying up past 9.
1: Oh, wow.
0: That's a real humdinger, that is. All right. Sonny Federa, Billy Joel, Outkast is all on the way. TikTok tune's just around the corner. And we've got family passes to the Minions. That's right, I scapped some more so you can win them after 7:30.
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11: The M5 motorway city bound, still some mild traffic making its way from the interchange in Preston's up through Moorbank Avenue. After that, though, a very clear run further towards the city. In Horningsea Park, at the intersection of Bringelly Road, Cow Pasture Road, there is some roadwork still in place, and that's just making some changed traffic conditions if you're headed south from the traffic lights onto Camden Valley Way. 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Content is general in nature. Investing carries risk. That's the latest traffic. MacArthur's C91.3.
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12: Good morning, I'm Toby Goff. Karl Stefanovic will leave Channel 9 and The Today Show effective immediately. The move comes amid fallout from his interview with far-right British commentator Tommy Robinson on his independent podcast. In a statement, Nine Entertainment says the company and Stefanovic have agreed it is no longer possible for him to host both Today and his podcast. His co-host, Sarah Arbo, sharing the news with viewers.
13: He's our mate and he's our colleague, and it goes without saying that Karl's presence will be missed. Two decades is a long time.
12: The Albanese government is understood to be open to more changes to its proposed budget reforms. A contentious overhaul of the country's tax system has passed Parliament after last-minute modifications. The government watered down some aspects of the new rules over concern they could stifle investment. Rescue crews are scouring rubble for survivors in Venezuela after two large earthquakes struck within seconds of each other. 188 people have been confirmed dead, but that number is expected to rise. The consumer watchdog is taking action against two companies accused of sending misleading debt enforcement notices. The ACCC has started federal court proceedings against ARMA and Force Legal. Spokesperson Katrina Lowe says they were acting on behalf of various creditors.
14: Gyms, essential services like energy and telecommunications companies, education providers, health and medical providers, funeral services, a streaming service, and a transport provider, so a very wide range of debts.
12: A new funding scheme is being introduced aimed at protecting Australia's native forests. States will earn carbon credits to underwrite the creation of national parks under the plan. Many workplaces are expected to hold lunches or let staff go early today to watch the Socceroos FIFA World Cup match against Paraguay. Business Sydney spokesperson Paul Niccolo says watching it will be good for morale.
15: The last 2 years it's been very difficult and continues to be difficult, and I think this is a great way for employers to work with their employees and give them some time together to celebrate this momentous occasion and going further.
12: Also making news, a new study shows around 30% of people contain a genetic variant, which puts them at greater risk of lung disease and severe COVID-19. Turning to finance now, and one Australian dollar is currently buying around 68 US cents.
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12: Checking sport, a disappointing performance for Eels captain Mitchell Moses, who celebrated playing his 250th NRL game, Parramatta losing 12 points to 32 against South Sydney. Australia is taking on Paraguay this afternoon in the FIFA World Cup. The Socceroos sitting in a sweet spot. Win or draw, they'll finish second in Group D. Co-hosts Mexico have made it three in a row at the World Cup. Czechia, Qatar and Haiti have all been eliminated. I'm Toby Goff. There'll be more headlines coming up later.
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0: Partly cloudy today, a high chance of showers. Tops of 17. It'll remain like that across your weekend. Currently it's 8 degrees. You're on C91.3. Oh no! It is time for TikTok at 7 o'clock. It's where we explore the weird and wonderful world of TikTok. It's trending, it's going viral. What are your TikTok tunes? And this week is World Cup week. As we brace ourselves for the Socceroos, who are taking on Paraguay at 12, and it's an important game because they need to win or draw to get through. So, go Socceroos. I can hear my Bengals.
1: Adds to the, you know, go Socceroos.
0: Yeah, so celebratory.
1: Yeah.
0: And speaking of that, the TikTok we're going to play today is just another great one. I love all the World Cup TikToks. I've said it all week. But this one is just before the game when Canada took on Qatar. CBC reporter Dan Burritt was reporting outside the stadium, and a couple of Qatar fans were celebrating and interrupted his broadcast, but it was a very nice moment. Have a listen.
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16: Friendly game, and we don't have any problem, but we will win.
17: 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After the game, we are brothers and we love Canada.
16: Give me a hug.
8: Okay.
0: Oh, I love that so much. They just want to party, man. They're just having a good time. There's camaraderie, you know? They're brothers. I love it. Speaking of party, nobody knows how to party like the Venga Boys. So let's get back to 98 with We Like to Party.

Ibiza, but that's okay. As a Spaniard, I'll overlook that. Spanish background. Yeah. But they were always there for a party, the Venga Boys. You know, you got those friends that are always there for a party. That's what the Venga Boys are. They're your reliable party friends. Anyway. Look, we're not sure how many people are listening right now, because we're not sure who actually went to work today or if everyone's just chucking a sickie for the Socceroos, because we keep checking with traffic and apparently there's no one on the roads. But hey, if you're listening, hey, kudos to you. The Venga Bus is coming, you know? And so is Monday, so enjoy that day off, I'd say. Extended weekend. How good?

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1: In Cashoola on the Hume Motorway southbound, reports of that breakdown still, and it is southbound between Leacock Lane and the crossroads. The Hume Motorway still very quiet, looking like a good run northbound or southbound in between the M5 M7 interchange and Narellan Road. In Campbelltown and Mount Annan, Narellan Road is moving very well in both directions on both approaches to the Hume Motorway. 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That's the latest traffic. 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

0: It's Pumpkins. You're on MacArthur Breakfast on C91.3. And, well, it's a dreary sort of looking day out there, isn't it? It's also very quiet on the roads. To be honest, I said before, I don't think anyone's listening at this point because it's... I don't think there's anyone. I think everyone stayed at home for the Socceroos. But Craig called us on 4628 9913.
1: Yes, Ali, I'm at work. I'm one of the very few. I'm on Blackstone Road. I'm on the only car on the road. So, yep, I'm keeping the country alive.
0: Good on you, mate.
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0: And on this day, the 26th of June in 1974, the first barcode was scanned, and it was a 10-pack of Wrigley's Juicy Fruit Gum. It was scanned in Ohio in the USA. Tell ya, Ohio have been chewers for a long time. And myself, Emma, prolific chewer. Juicy Fruit was one of my favourites back in the day, but it was full of sugar, so I wasn't allowed to chew it. But I'll tell you what, I love the ad.
7: Get your skis shined up, grab a piece of juicy fruit. The taste will get you going.
0: I'm going to make you listen to the whole thing.

0: It's actually kind
1: of good. So it did. Got you going. In 1976 on this day, Peter Frampton releases this. Ooh, baby, I love you. In 1977, Elvis made his last ever stage appearance live at Market Square Arena in Indianapolis. In 1979, on this day, the Village People became the first disco act to play in Madison Square Garden. In 1982, American singer Charlene released this. Oh, I've been to Nice and the Isle of Greece while I sipped champagne on a yacht. Ah, yeah. What a song this is, man. I only know this song for two reasons. Firstly, it was on Priscilla, Queen of the Desert soundtrack, which I owned. And James, who fills in for Jack when he's not here, loves this song.
0: Does he?
1: And it's so weird because he's a young guy, but I love that he loves this. I made him sing it once. Never been to me. In 1996 on this day, Van Halen. Announced that Sammy Hagar was leaving the band. In 2013, Kevin Rudd defeats Julia Gillard to become Prime Minister. In 2018, Barry Gibb of the Bee Gees. Is knighted by Prince Charles at Buckingham Palace. And in 2021 on this day, Sydney goes into a two-week lockdown, which would be 11 weeks for COVID.
0: Yes.
1: Today is World Refrigeration Day. It's also Forgiveness Day. Mm-hmm. Celebrity birthdays. Ariana Grande is 33 today. And Chris Isaac. Ah, the guy's always crying. He's 70. Oh, wow. There you go. Cool. All right, on to our local legends celebrating. Somebody's going to win a cake thanks to Cake Biz in Narellan. And remember, not only do they have great cakes and fresh goodies all at the ready from their convenient drive-thru, but the coffee at Cake Biz Narellan can't be beaten. Okay, today, Yvonne Butler from Harrington Park is 49. Riley Zielinski? Yeah, I'd say that's right. Yeah. From St. Helens Park is 14. I did practice that, but I don't know. I wear my glasses more often. Michelle McGarrity from Spring Farms, 49 today. Ziggy Dowd from Mount Annan is 5. Donna Sapiatza from Harrington Park is 57. Joshua from Campbelltown is 27. Arthur Haymans from Oran Park is 1. Helena Barsby from Mount Annan is 79. Tomorrow, Amy Sidgreaves from Harrington Park is 46. Charlotte Martinelli from St. Helens Park is 14. Blake Kalia from Ambervale is 9. And Ralph Weber from Rose Meadow is 65. But there can only be one winner, and the winner of the cake is Arthur Haymans from Oran Park. He takes it out. If you'd like to register for MacArthur Birthdays, you can head to our website, c913.com.au, or you can call us now, 46289913.

0: Tracy and Doja Cat. You're on MacArthur Breakfast on C91.3 as we roll into 7:30. And I'll tell you what, there's nobody going to work today. Urshan just called.
1: Half of Sydney are on holiday. The M5 is literally just dead. It's taken me 25 minutes to get from the Rowan Road to Riverwood, Belmore Road.
0: I like that. I like that everyone just ditched it today because the Socceroos are playing. I love that. I don't know if I'm talking to no one at this point. Urshan and Craig, they called in. That's all I know. Hey, if you're listening, can you just call me? 4628 9913. I'm not going to answer the phone. I just want to know. Because, you know, if I'll listen. If it's only Urshan and Craig, I'll do it for you.
2: Exactly right.
0: And Jack.
2: I'm you too.
0: All right, Billy Joel is on the way. And we've got tickets to the Minions. Oh, okay. There's lots of people calling.
2: Yeah,
0: all right,
2: exactly,
0: thanks,
2: heaps.
0: Guys. All right, good. You're still in there. You can turn it off, like when it gets close to the Socceroos game. I'm all right with that. I'll allow it.
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13: For Mount Annan and Currens Hill, the Rowland Road has only the lightest little bit of traffic in either direction, either side of Tramway Drive, Mount Annan Drive, and the Hume Motorway looking very clear northbound or southbound between the Rowland Road and the M5 M7 interchange. In Campbelltown, not a lot of traffic either for the Rowland Road in either direction between Blackstone Road and Appin Road. Campbelltown Road moving well northbound through Woodbine up to the Hume Motorway, and also Campbelltown Road running well in both directions through St Andrews and Ingleburn. Bevel's Diamond Rush is here this Saturday, one day only, six exclusive pieces, unbelievable prices in store and online. Diamond Rush this Saturday, only at Bevel's. That's latest traffic, MacArthur C91.3.
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14: Good morning, I'm Toby Goff. Karl Stefanovic will leave Channel 9 and The Today Show effective immediately. The move comes amid fallout from his interview with far-right British commentator Tommy Robinson on his independent podcast. In a statement, Nine Entertainment says the company and Stefanovic have agreed it is no longer possible for him to host both Today and his podcast. His co-host, Sarah Arbo, sharing the news with viewers.
15: He's our mate and he's our colleague, and it goes without saying that Karl's presence will be missed. Two decades is a long time.
14: The Albanese government is understood to be open to more changes to its proposed budget reforms. A contentious overhaul of the country's tax system has passed Parliament after last-minute modifications. The government watered down some aspects of the new rules over concern they could stifle investment. Rescue crews are scouring rubble for survivors in Venezuela after two large earthquakes struck within seconds of each other. 188 people have been confirmed dead, but that number is expected to rise. The consumer watchdog is taking action against two companies accused of sending misleading debt enforcement notices. The ACCC has started federal court proceedings against ARMA and Force Legal. Spokesperson Katrina Lowe says they were acting on behalf of various creditors.
11: Gyms, essential services like energy and telecommunications companies, education providers, health and medical providers, funeral services, a streaming service, and a transport provider. So a very wide range of debts.
14: A new funding scheme is being introduced aimed at protecting Australia's native forests. States will earn carbon credits to underwrite the creation of national parks under the plan. Many workplaces are expected to hold lunches or let staff go early today to watch the Socceroos FIFA World Cup match against Paraguay. Business Sydney spokesperson Paul Nicolo says watching it will be good for morale.
16: The last 2 years it's been very difficult and continues to be difficult, and I think this is a great way for employers to work with their employees and give them some time together to celebrate this momentous occasion and going further.
14: Also making news, a new study shows around 30% of people contain a genetic variant, which puts them at greater risk of lung disease and severe COVID-19. Turning to finance now, and one Australian dollar is currently buying around 68 US cents.
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14: Checking sport, a disappointing performance for Eels captain Mitchell Moses, who celebrated playing his 250th NRL game, Parramatta losing 12 points to 32 against South Sydney. Australia is taking on Paraguay this afternoon in the FIFA World Cup. The Socceroos sitting in a sweet spot. Win or draw, they'll finish second in Group D. Co-hosts Mexico have made it three in a row at the World Cup. Czechia, Qatar and Haiti have all been eliminated. I'm Toby Goff. There'll be more headlines coming up later.
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0: Tops of 17 degrees is what you're going to find today. A high chance of showers. Copy and paste that across your weekend. Currently it's 8. 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
0: All right, I big time went on the scab to get more passes for this. So really hard to get, but I thought, no, I must come through for everyone that's not at work today, but still listening. Let's go with that. Let's go with that, because everyone's taken the Socceroo sickie, so it seems the roads are quiet today. But I did get more of these passes. So Minions and Monsters is showing now. You could be one of the first to see it. I mean, who doesn't love the Minions? Those, you know, cute little things that make weird noises. Can relate. Okay, so if you want a pass, family pass, to see this movie, we're showing our Socceroos support.
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0: Kickoff's at 12, so we've got to amp up now. You've got to start amping up early. It's like pre-game. That's what we're doing. So need you to call me on 4628 9913 and give me a bit of something. Jack, give me a bit of something.
4: Come on, you Aussies. Let's go, boys.
0: Something like that. You want to give a variation on that?
4: Come on, the Socceroos.
0: Anything like that.
4: Just passion.
0: Yeah, just passion. That's what we want. 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
2: In Campbelltown, there's reports of an accident. It's at the intersection of Gilchrist Drive, Blackson Road and Narellan Road. It's causing a little bit of traffic to build up in both directions of Narellan Road. In Campbelltown and Mount Annan, only the lightest of traffic on the run-up to the Hume Motorway in both directions of Narellan Road. And in Currans Hill, Mount Annan, just a little bit of traffic in both directions at the intersection of Narellan Road at Mount Annan Drive and Tramway Drive. The Hume Motorway is still a clear run, northbound or southbound, from Narellan Road to the M5, M7 interchange. 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That's the latest traffic. MacArthur's
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0: yesterday we wrapped up our best of competition. We were looking for MacArthur's best pie, and just in case you missed it, Appen Bakery won. So big well done to them. And yesterday we went out to give the team their award and also sample the pies. I caught up with owner Dave and his son Lucas. We're here with the winners of MacArthur's Best Pie, Dave from Appen Bakery and his son Lucas. Congratulations, guys.
1: Thank you.
0: How does it feel to have this title?
1: Oh, feels awesome. Feels great. Privileged. Honoured. Yeah, I'm lost for words.
0: And Dave, what is it about Appen Bakery that make the pies so good?
1: I think it's just the past 22 years, just putting heart and soul into it. Sticking to stricting recipes, finding good butchers, and just using quality ingredients.
0: And how long have you been in business here?
1: 22 years baking.
0: And what's your best-selling pie?
1: Cheese and bacon. The brisket's getting up there. The both, plain and jalapeno. And then followed by the chunky pepper.
0: Chunky pepper. I like that. Would you classify pies as their own food group?
1: Yes.
0: And if you could only live on one bakery item for the rest of your life, Dave, what would it be?
1: Ooh, pies or vanilla slice.
0: And Lucas, how old are you?
2: 7.
0: What's it like when your dad owns a bakery?
2: Awesome.
0: Do you eat all the pies?
2: Sometimes.
0: What's your favourite thing?
2: That I get to see the bakers make the things.
0: I like that. And Dave, what do you want to say to the listeners of C91.3?
1: Thank you very much. It's very honoured. I feel privileged. It's great to know that MacArthur's voted us. They respect my hard work and my team, all the hours that we put into it, and it's just awesome. It's a great feeling.
2: I love Appen Bakery.
0: So cute. We loved meeting Dave and his son Lucas and the whole team, and they were very gracious and like very humbled, so it was really nice. And I got to eat pie, so I'm stoked about that.

0: Queen, we are the champions. I like that. I sometimes just play that to myself in the car just for props.
1: Oh, dear.
0: Don't you have those songs that sort of hype you up?
1: Yeah, absolutely.
0: You got hype up songs?
1: I've got like getting ready to go places songs as well, especially if I need to be hype at a certain event. Like I know I need to be revved up for it.
0: Yeah.
1: So I've got certain ones like Bonkers by Dizzy Rascal. That's
0: Dizzy Rascal. Wow, you went really fancy on that.
1: I mean, how
0: Dizzy Rascal?
1: Oh, Dizzy Rascal.
0: Dizzy Rascal.
1: Yeah, that's definitely
0: one. Okay, yeah.
1: That's one. What else
0: have we got? So what do you play before you go on? Because Jack's a singer-songwriter, remember? So what do you play before you go on stage?
1: Sure. Before I go on stage, yeah, that's probably a different sort of vibe. Like, I'm not playing dance music. I'm probably playing something classic, to be honest. Probably something like Zeppelin.
0: Oh, really? That's your hype song?
1: Yeah, something classic and something like iconic rock, because it has to be, because that's, you know, I technically am rock, even though it's more of a softer pop rock.
0: Yeah.
1: That's still technically my vibe.
0: Right. Well, I do the same thing, because obviously I host a lot of live gigs, and you got to hype up, man. You got to hype. So I play this. I mean, it's also from Karate Kid. That by itself
1: the synergy
0: is inspirational. And through get me through work every day, I play this. Baby, you're making it
1: faster. Oh, what a tune.
0: Every morning I play that. That was the Esposito remix. Did you like that?
1: Oh, I did.
0: Good. All right. Deep Blue Something's on the way. Sabrina Carpenter. The first time I played that on radio, like Joe Bean Esposito, you're the best thing. And the boss here was like, nobody knows that song. I don't know why you play it.
1: What?
0: And I said, mate, nobody knows you. And also, it's from Karate Kid. Yes, they do.
1: Yeah, like,
0: and even if they
1: so
0: don't,
1: funny.
0: I refuse to play that. I refuse to play that.
1: I know it.
0: All right, Sabrina Carpenter, Paul Simon is all on the way. Hey, I've got a winning bonanza happening next hour. Friday Frenzy, you can win a tank of fuel and more tickets to the Minions. That's all on the way.
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11: In Campbelltown, there's reports of an accident. It's on Gilchrist Drive, right on the intersection of Narellan Road. Narellan Road's seeing some traffic build up in both directions at the intersection of Gilchrist Drive and Blackstone Road. In Smeaton Grange, Narellan Road has some traffic coming off the Camden Bypass, making things busy on Narellan Road, moving towards the Hume Motorway. Through Leppington, some busy traffic, and Cannon Valley Way northbound is busy between Heath Road and Ingleburn Road. And in Horningsea Park, a little bit of traffic building up in all directions at the intersection of Bringelly Road, Cannon Valley Way. Right now, there are Android deals aplenty at Telstra. 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That's the latest traffic, MacArthur C91.3.
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12: Good morning, I'm Toby Goff. Search and rescue operations are underway to look for survivors in Venezuela after two earthquakes hit the country. More than 180 people have been killed and thousands remain missing after the quakes. Caracas resident Neil Donovan has told Today it was a terrifying experience.
13: The whole building was just shaking and everybody was screaming, shouting, window panes were falling down.
12: Today show host Carl Stefanovic is officially parting ways with Channel 9. His position at the network has been under a cloud after an interview with a far-right British influencer on his independent podcast. Nine Entertainment says the company and Stefanovic have agreed it's not possible for him to host both Today and his podcast. An audit has found one-third of fuel retailers are failing to fully comply with measurement regulations. The National Measurement Institute has tested about 3,000 pumps across the country. More than 4% of tested Bowsers dispensed less fuel than what was displayed on the pump. The federal government is expanding access to care for menopause and perimenopause. From next week, more than 30 existing endometriosis and pelvic pain clinics will offer treatment for women in these life stages. Assistant Health Minister Rebecca White says it'll help those feeling confused or unsupported.
14: In some cases, I'd say there's been a bit of a secret society around menopause. People don't find out about it until you're living with it and you're in the middle of it, and it can be incredibly daunting, frightening, and really confusing.
12: James Cook University researchers are investigating what drives emotional burnout among newly registered nurses. It comes as new figures show Australia faces a looming shortage of around 80,000 nurses by 2035. Lead researcher Kate Hurley says their program is one of a kind.
15: These common themes that we keep seeing around unsupportive workplaces, role stress and workload expectations have been explored in detail before, but this research really wanted to look at how this was impacting graduate nurses because we know that there is issues with retention.
12: And more than 3 months after the New South Wales Great Western Highway was closed at Victoria Pass, construction firm Seymour White has been awarded the contract to repair the key road. The bridge over Mitchell's Causeway is set to be finished by mid-next year.
2: 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Discover Jude's Cafe Bar Brasserie at Campbelltown Catholic Club.
12: The boss of the New South Wales Rugby League has slammed the personal attacks being launched at Blues coach Laurie Daly. The Origin great has been under fire since the Blues' heavy loss at the MCG in Game 2 of Origin. A win or draw against Paraguay today will be enough for the Socceroos to progress into the round of 32. Australia then plays the runner-up of Group G, which contains Egypt, Iran, New Zealand and Belgium next Saturday morning. And a heat hazard warning has been issued to drivers ahead of the Formula One Grand Prix in Austria. More headlines coming up soon.
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0: Looking at a dreary sort of Friday today. Tops of 17 degrees, partly cloudy, a high chance of showers. Be the same across your weekend for Saturday and Sunday. Currently it's 9. 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

0: Breakfast at Tiffany's. You're on MacArthur Breakfast on C91.3, 807. Welcome to your Friday Frenzy. Coming up, you can win a tank of fuel. And you'll have to excuse me, I'm chowing down on caramel slice from Appin Bakery. Didn't realise how much coconut was in that. And I love a bit of coconut, but it's real hard to chew out.
1: How good. They look awesome, though.
0: Oh, they're real good. Jack's on a diet, so he's not going to have any.
1: I can't do it.
0: I'm on a diet, too, but I figure coconut is a fruit.
1: True. Yeah, you're getting the all food groups in there. So
0: I can have
1: good.
0: Five serves. I'm good to go. And speaking of the Wallandilly. Sorry, it's the coconut again.
1: Coconut's coming back on.
0: Mayor of the Wallandilly, Matt Gould, posted on his social media last night and was some fantastic news. So council unanimously supported a mayoral minute to help the Menangle community recover after last month's fire at the Storm Menangle. They've also allowed the operators at the Storm Menangle to set up a temporary cafe and post office at the old Menangle school site, and they can do that for up to 12 months. So that'll help to restore important local services while the store is rebuilt. And council will waive development application fees for both the temporary site and the rebuilding of the store. And council's community development team's also working with the community to identify other ways to support Menangle's recovery. So that's great news all round. I mean, great news coming from a devastated

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0: Friday, Frenzy.
4: Thanks to Sedec Motor Group, serving MacArthur since 2017. It's time to play Friday Frenzy. Here's how it works. I'm going to play you the first line of the Friends theme, and then Jack's going to sing the lyrics of another tune. If you can identify the other tune, you win a tank of fuel. Are you ready to go, Jack?
5: Let's do it.
4: All right.

0: Yeah, you are, mate. You are. I was looking it right at you.
1: I thought that was pretty easy, but maybe we should do it again.
0: Okay.
1: Yeah. Most people are asleep. Soccer is done. Start till 12. All right, let's go.

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3: In Campbelltown, reports of a truck and car crash on Narellan Road, right at the intersection of Gilchrist Drive, Blackson Road. That's causing some delays to build up in both directions of Narellan Road. Other than that, though, making your way through Campbelltown, not a lot of traffic about for the Moorocksley Bypass, and Campbelltown Road moving well northbound through Woodbine on the run up to the Hume Motorway. For Smeaton Grange, there's some eastbound traffic coming off the Camden Bypass, moving towards the Hume Motorway, and through Currens Hill and Mount Annan. Bit of traffic in both directions for Narellan Road in between Mount Annan Drive and the Hume Motorway. The Hume Motorway is still looking very quiet in either direction, north or southbound, between Narellan Road and the M5 M7 interchange. 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That's the latest traffic. MacArthur's C91.3.
2: 40k school zones are in force. Slow down. Narellan Town Centre, the shopping and dining destination for the whole family. C91.3.
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5: Hi, Ali, how are you?
4: Oh, I'm pretty good. I'm eating caramel slice, John.
5: Oh, it sounds delicious. That's awesome.
4: It's a really good breakfast group. I suggest you get on it. All right, your turn to play Friday Frenzy. John, you win this. You win a tank of fuel. Now, Jack's going to sing for you in a moment. Are you more excited about the tank of fuel, John, or Jack singing to you?
5: I think it's a hard sell, but I think Jack.
6: Yes.
4: There you go.
6: Get in, John.
4: It's a win for Jack and a win for the Socceroos. All right, John. I'm going to play the first line of the Friends theme, and Jack's going to sing another song. You just need to tell me what it is.
7: No one told you life was going to be this way.
8: And after all, you're my wonderwall.
4: What's that, John?
5: So it's Oasis, Wonderwall.
4: How good? How did you get that? Well done. Tank of Fuel is yours. Have a great weekend.
5: Awesome. Well, thanks very much. Total anarchy this morning. That's awesome. Thanks, Ellie.
4: Friday Frenzy. It's back next Friday. It's all thanks to Sedec Motor Group, serving MacArthur since 2017. Sorry for that awkward pause. I'm still on the caramel slice. I'm only halfway through.

0: Oasis and Wonderwall. You're on MacArthur Breakfast on C91.3. And great song, that Oasis Wonderwall. I mean, you could say it's a 90s classic almost, couldn't you?
1: Absolutely.
0: But I almost... Okay, full transparency, I woke up at 1.30 this morning. 1.30. I know. What do you think of meat and caramel slice? I need the sugar hit, mate. I need something. I need something to swack me back into this hemisphere.
1: Exactly.
0: This stratosphere. Anyway, so when it came to Oasis Wonderwall, I had no idea there was another song called Wonderwall, and I almost played Mike Flowers Pops. And all the roads that lead us there are winding. Hang on.
1: What?
0: Is this the same song?
1: Are you kidding?
0: I know nothing about this song, apart from the fact that it says Mike Flowers Pops. Is this a parody song? What is this?
2: It's the same words.
0: What is this and why do we have it? It's what I want to know.
1: I think it's a parody song, potentially.
0: Right. Mike Flowers Pops. He's giving it everything he's got.
1: Jeez.
0: Hey, I kind of like it. Are you gonna be the one that saves me? It's growing on me. Just like this caramel slice, we'll later. All right. Sam Fender, Olivia Dean's on the way. We'll update your traffic, news and weather.
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10: In Campbelltown, an earlier crash on Narellan Road at the intersection of Gilchrist Drive, Blackson Road is still causing some delays in both directions of Narellan Road at the intersection. Mount Annan Currens Hill, there's a fair bit of traffic building up in both directions of Narellan Road, either side of the Mount Annan Drive Tramway Drive intersection, and a fair bit of traffic making its way towards the Hume Motorway. Horningsea Park, at the main intersection of Bringelly Road, Camden Valley Way and Cow Pasture Road, there is traffic building up in all directions, and if you are making your way through the lights at Horningsea Park, there's some changed traffic conditions in place, and that's for Camden Valley Way southbound. Shop Domain Furniture and Bedding. 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Domain open till 9 p.m. tonight. That's Lattice Traffic, MacArthur's C91.3.
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11: Good morning, I'm Toby Goff. Search and rescue operations are underway to look for survivors in Venezuela after two earthquakes hit the country. More than 180 people have been killed and thousands remain missing after the quakes. Caracas resident Neil Donovan has told Today it was a terrifying experience.
12: The whole building was just shaking and everybody was screaming, shouting, window panes were falling down.
11: Today show host Carl Stefanovic is officially parting ways with Channel 9. His position at the network has been under a cloud after an interview with a far-right British influencer on his independent podcast. Nine Entertainment says the company and Stefanovic have agreed it's not possible for him to host both Today and his podcast. An audit has found one-third of fuel retailers are failing to fully comply with measurement regulations. The National Measurement Institute has tested about 3,000 pumps across the country. More than 4% of tested Bowsers dispensed less fuel than what was displayed on the pump. The federal government is expanding access to care for menopause and perimenopause. From next week, more than 30 existing endometriosis and pelvic pain clinics will offer treatment for women in these life stages. Assistant Health Minister Rebecca White says it'll help those feeling confused or unsupported.
2: In some cases, I'd say there's been a bit of a secret society around menopause. People don't find out about it until you're living with it and you're in the middle of it, and it can be incredibly daunting, frightening, and really confusing.
11: James Cook University researchers are investigating what drives emotional burnout among newly registered nurses. It comes as new figures show Australia faces a looming shortage of around 80,000 nurses by 2035. Lead researcher Kate Hurley says their program is one of a kind.
13: These common themes that we keep seeing around unsupportive workplaces, role stress and workload expectations have been explored in detail before, but this research really wanted to look at how this was impacting graduate nurses, because we know that there is issues with retention.
11: And more than 3 months after the New South Wales Great Western Highway was closed to Victoria Pass, construction firm Seymour White has been awarded the contract to repair the key road. The bridge over Mitchell's Causeway is set to be finished by mid-next year.
9: 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Discover Jude's Cafe Bar Brasserie at Campbelltown Catholic Club.
11: The boss of the New South Wales Rugby League has slammed the personal attacks being launched at Blues coach Laurie Daly. The Origin great has been under fire since the Blues' heavy loss at the MCG in Game 2 of Origin. A win or draw against Paraguay today will be enough for the Socceroos to progress into the round of 32. Australia then plays the runner-up of Group G, which contains Egypt, Iran, New Zealand and Belgium next Saturday morning. And a heat hazard warning has been issued to drivers ahead of the Formula One Grand Prix in Austria. More headlines coming up soon.
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0: Looking at tops of 17 today, partly cloudy, a high chance of showers, much the same for your weekend. Currently, it's 10 degrees. 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
1: Ali's Big Banger. Ali's Big Banger.
0: It is time for Ali's Big Banger. We do this every day around this time, and it's what that bloke said, a sick, epic banger. Doesn't have to be a rock banger, though. Just has to have what we like to call
2: bangability.
0: And this week, because we were on the search for MacArthur's best pie, we've been playing the Tasty Tunes. So we kicked it off on Monday with In Excess and Taste It.
3: Taste it. Never.
0: Tuesday we played Kalis and Milkshake.
4: My milkshake brings all the boys to the yard and they're like, it's better than yours. Damn.
0: Then Wednesday we really took it up a notch with Sweet Caroline.
5: Touching me, touching you.
0: Fan favourite. And then yesterday we thought, well, we're talking about pies. What about sauce? So we played the ketchup song by Lust Ketchup. And then we played the meat portion of the pie, meatloaf. We really covered all bases.
6: We really did.
0: Now, in case you've missed it, Appen Bakery took out MacArthur's Best Pie as voted by you. So we thought, well, what do we end the Tasty Tunes with? And we're like, well, there's only one obvious choice. It's an oldie. It's a goodie. It's another fan favourite. It's Don McLean. An American Pie. Yes. In its entirety. I'm excited.

0: Alison McLean and American Pie, and that there ends your tasty bangers. What a way to end, though. So good. Didn't even feel like 8 minutes, did it?
1: It actually did not. It was great.
0: And speaking of time, not long now to the Socceroos kick off at 12, and the nation has paused. I mean, we've been checking in with the roads, and apparently there's no one on them.
1: Yep, that's what I've heard.
0: Everyone stayed home. I mean, you'd be gearing up now for sure.
1: Yeah. You'd be smart.
0: So coming up next, your chance to win my last family pass to see Minions and Monsters. And to win it, we want to see your Socceroos support. That's coming up right after this.
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4: In Campbelltown, an earlier truck and car crash on Narellan Road at the intersection of Gilchrist Drive has been moved on, but there's still some congestion in both directions just at the intersection of Gilchrist Drive and Blackstone Road. In Currans Hill and Mount Annan, there's some traffic in both directions of Narellan Road in between Mount Annan Drive and the Hume Motorway. Horningsea Park through Preston's, it's very, very busy on Camden Valley Way in both directions between Cow Pasture Road and the Hume Motorway. And the M5 Motorway, very quiet run. It'll take you about 15 minutes to get from Preston through to Kingsgrove. 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That's the latest traffic. 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
0: Oh, I mean, we've been taking calls all morning, but there's no one on the road. I mean,
1: that's what people are telling us.
0: They're out there.
1: The listeners have been saying that.
0: They really have.
1: Okay.
0: All right.
1: We led astray.
0: Oh, God. Minions and Monsters, it's showing at event cinemas now. It's the story of how the Minions conquered Hollywood, became movie stars, lost everything, unleashed monsters onto the world, and then banded together to try and save the planet from the mayhem they just created. Yep. So if you would like to win my very last family pass, you have to show your Socceroos support. Come on, Aussie, come on. So, I mean, you can say whatever you like, but Jack, give us a little example of what that might sound like.
6: Come on, you Aussies, let's go, boys!
0: All right. Something else, variation.
6: Let's go the Socceroos.
0: All right, bit more love. Give me something else.
6: I love you, boys. Come on, we got this.
1: Threw love in there.
0: You really did.
1: Yeah.
0: I liked it.
1: Okay.
0: It's real good.
1: Glad you did.
0: We'll flex the vocal cords. All right, if you'd like this family pass, call me 4628 9913.
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2: Paula from MacArthur Heights. Feeling pumped this morning, mate? I'm good, I'm good. You feeling pumped?
3: I am.
2: Yeah, all right. My last family pass for Minions and Monsters. You know what you got to do, Paula.
3: Go!
2: You get the pass, mate. Are you going to watch the game today?
3: I sure am.
2: All right. Can't wait. Give me one more go, Socceroos.
3: Go, Socceroos! Woo!
2: I like the passion.
4: Oh, man, you got the show, don't you?
2: I like it. And if you went to work today, good on you. So did we.
4: Oh, yeah, we're here. We're battling on.
2: But will we be hightailing it? Absolutely.
4: Of course we have to.
2: Yeah.
4: On Australian, not to.
2: Am I going to watch the game in its entirety? Probably not. Am I going to watch just when the crowd yells and then I'm like, something's happening?
4: Yeah.
2: That's exactly what I'm going to be doing.

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3: 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Ali Redondo. 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
4: 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It's time to think about what's for dinner. And already talking yourself into a supermarket mission? 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
9: Okay, there's still some traffic about for Socceroos Sickie Day. Campbelltown and Rowland Road, a little bit of traffic in both directions. Just near Blackstone Road, Gilchrist Drive, after an earlier accident has been cleared up. The Hume Motorway, a very clear run, northbound or southbound in between Rowland Road and the M5, M7 interchange. Citybound on the M5 motorway, you're in for a very clear run. It'll take you about 15 minutes from Preston's through to the main tunnel entry in Kingsgrove. In Preston's, Camden Valley Way is still very busy in both directions between Cow Pasture Road and the Hume Motorway Junction. 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
10: Good morning, I'm Toby Goff. Karl Stefanovic has thanked his free-to-air audience for 21 years of support after Nine confirmed he's leaving the business. In a statement, Nine Entertainment says the company and Stefanovic agreed he could no longer host both Today and his independent podcast, following the release of an interview on the podcast with far-right British influencer Tommy Robinson. In a video posted online, Karl says he doesn't know what he's going to do, but he'll figure it out.
11: I didn't get the chance to thank my free-to-air audience for 21 great years. So thank you for riding the ups and downs. You have my thanks and you have all of my love.
10: An audit has found one-third of fuel retailers are failing to fully comply with measurement regulations. The National Measurement Institute has tested about 3,000 pumps across the country. More than 4% of tested Bowsers dispensed less fuel than what was displayed on the pump. The Albanese government is understood to be open to more changes to its proposed budget reforms. Its contentious overhaul of the country's tax system has passed Parliament after last-minute modifications. Treasurer Jim Chalmers says it isn't uncommon for changes to be made to big reform packages.
12: We're really up front on budget night, that we knew that there was more consultation to do. And that's been the case. And we've been working through that in a considered way, a methodical way, to make sure that as these implementation details and next steps are announced, that we get it right.
10: A new report argues access to a key diabetes treatment should be expanded. Continuous glucose monitoring technology is only subsidised for patients with type 1 diabetes, meaning around 350,000 Australians with other high-needs forms of the disease face a financial barrier to access it. Professor Sof Andrikopoulos from the Diabetes Society says expanding access would take pressure off hospitals.
13: We know that CGM will reduce your blood glucose levels And that has the benefit of delaying or even preventing diabetes-related complications, cardiovascular disease, stroke.
10: Also making news, and crowd control measures have been put in place at Melbourne's Federation Square as thousands of Socceroos fans prepare for today's matchup. The line started growing at around 4 o'clock this morning to watch the clash against Paraguay in Group D. Some workers even admitted to calling in sick, while other children say they skipped school.
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10: Checking Sport, Parramatta is searching for answers this morning after being thumped by the Bunnies, 32 points to 12, the Eels making 17 errors and missing 36 tackles. Bulldogs coach Cam Serraldo is defending his controversial decision to shift star centre Stephen Crichton to 5'8" ahead of tonight's clash with the Titans. And in World Cup action, Ecuador has qualified for the round of 32 as one of the top third place teams after a surprise 2-1 win over Group E leaders Germany. I'm Toby Goff. There'll be more headlines soon.
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0: Partly cloudy today. Lots of showers about. Tops of 17 degrees. Much the same for your weekend. Currently it's 10. 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

0: imagine dragons. This week, certainly, dragon.
1: Oh, there it is.
0: Actually, it's not. This week went fast. Last week was like, yeah. I felt like I was in a time warp because you were right. I told my mum on the weekend, you were right, Jack.
1: Mm.
0: You should put that down. It's in your diary. When you have long naps,
1: yes.
0: Jack said in Jack's wisdom, when you have a long nap, it feels like you started the day again.
1: Yeah.
0: And you're right.
1: Because I get up, I have a shower, I get ready for the day sort of thing where at like 4 o'clock. Because that's what time I wake up from a nap, or 3 o'clock, or 3:30, or whatever it is.
0: Oh, no, you shouldn't do that.
1: Oh, why?
0: Have a shower, because that is like a restart of the day.
1: That's what it sort of feels like for me. But I
0: shower at 3 a.m.
1: Yeah, sometimes I do, depending if I get up. If I get up early enough, then I'll have a shower.
0: Right.
1: Today, I'll be honest, I didn't have a shower this morning.
0: Well, I could tell. I'm kidding.
1: No, I didn't have enough time. I woke up late, and, you know, it's a Friday. I feel like Fridays sort of go by the way. You know, it's just whatever happens.
0: It's so funny because I think no matter what hours you work, sleep is one of those things that it's a priority. You need to prioritize it, right? And I'm so used to now, after 5 years of doing these hours, like I'm used to it, but also I need the nap.
1: Yeah.
0: And so much so, mm-hmm. and I've told you this a million times.
1: Yes.
0: That because yesterday I didn't have a nap, I went to bed at 6:30. So then I woke up at 1:30 because my body thought that was the nap.
1: Rookie mistake. How many times have you done that and then you haven't learned? You need a nap, Redondo.
0: We'd been out eating pies. I was excited.
1: Yeah.
0: Yesterday I hadn't eaten pies. I had 2 pies and I felt like it was okay to do because it was pie day.
1: And also sometimes.
0: And I backed it up with pasta.
1: Oh, nice. And sometimes when you're revved up from the day, it's hard to go home and wind down and get a nap in.
0: Yeah.
1: Sometimes I can't.
0: Yeah, well, that's what happened. So I've been up since 1:30. I know.
1: Jeez.
0: And I got to shoot video again today. So, it's a good day. Yeah. It really is.
1: We're loving it.
0: That's all right. It's a Friday. And I'm really deep into this Netflix show at the moment. If you haven't watched it, it's really good. It's called I Will Find You.
1: Yes, I've heard everybody talking about this.
0: Once you overlook Sam Worthington's terrible American accent, which is like Aussie-American-ish sort of vibe, it keeps going back into the Australian accent.
1: Slips out of it.
0: Great actor, though. But really good show. It's sort of like a Jason Bourne meets John Wick fusion.
1: Ooh, cool.
0: Mm.
1: My dad started watching it without me. I was pretty cut, but I want to. It's on my get to it list. I want to watch it.
0: Not for kids, by the way.
1: Yeah.
0: Very good. It's called I Will Find You. Mm. It's action-y. Really enjoyed it.
1: Limited series as well, isn't it? Not a full show.
0: What does that mean?
1: Limited series, I believe, is when it's only like 3 or 4 episodes, but they're like long episodes.
0: Oh, yeah. They're 8 episodes.
1: Sort of like that thing.
0: 8 episodes, about 45.
1: Okay.
0: So I've purposely been rationing it.
1: Saving it.
0: Because you know when you speed through a thing and then you speed through a show and then you know, on the weekend or whatever, you got some spare time, you sit back and you're like, I've got nothing to watch.
1: And I hate having to search around for stuff. Have you finished it yet or no?
0: No. I've left 2.
1: Oh, you got 2 to go.
0: I've got 2 to go.
1: So lock in today. Is that
0: one
1: what
0: today?
1: You're doing?
0: I won't be able to on Saturday. I'll be too busy. But 1 today, 1 Sunday. But going to work.
1: So you're
0: going to
1: watch the Socceroos game in full in its entirety?
0: Not going to watch it in full.
1: Come on.
0: You know that.
1: You got to do that first.
0: I'm completely honest. Look, if I was going to a pub, like if my friends finished work at the same time I do, absolutely I'd. Because then you're sitting there and you're talking and that. But I can't hold concentration on a soccer game.
1: That's fair.
0: How long to the court? How long to the halves? Are they 45 minutes?
1: Yeah, 45 minute halves. Yeah.
0: But I'll definitely watch it.
1: Okay, good.
0: But I'll probably like.
1: Back and forth?
0: Have it in the background while I'm doing the floors.
1: Yes.
0: You know?
1: Okay, it's one of those things.
0: Oh, God, I got to do the floors.
1: Oh, you're doing that today?
0: Yeah.
1: Okay.
0: Louise just wrote through. She said, oh, I've got 2 episodes to go as well. Yeah, it's really good.
1: Mm.
0: It's really, really good. Good. So we're both up to the same.
1: Ooh, okay. No spoilers.
0: Pivotal. Don't I won't spoil it.
1: No spoilers.
0: The other one that's really good, if you're looking for something to watch this weekend, is an Australian show or limited series. I told you what it's called. Do you remember?
1: Survivors or something?
0: Survivors.
1: Or something like that?
0: Yes.
1: Yeah, okay.
0: Very good. Very, very good.
1: There's been some good
0: Australian
1: shows.
0: If you need something
1: to
0: watch, it's on Netflix.
1: Yeah.
0: Survivors.
1: There's been some good Australian shows and movies recently. What was that movie that we both watched that was an Aussie movie? They filmed it in the Blue Mountains. That was really good too.
0: Oh, yeah, that was terrifying.
1: I forgot the name of it, but that was really good as well.
0: Yeah, well, we're great with filling it in.
1: Mr. In Between is really good if you're
0: talking about the one with
1: He's Taron Egerton.
0: Taron Egerton. Come on, you're going to have to look it up now.
1: All right, I'm looking it up.
0: Yeah, but the Survivors is really good. It's got the same lead girl that was the lead in the recent Bridgerton.
1: Oh, okay.
0: So
1: yes.
0: She, and you know when you're sitting there watching a show and you're like, oh, I know this girl. Where do I know this girl from? Now, in Bridgerton, I didn't realise she was Australian, obviously, because Bridgerton, they all British accents. But I was like, where do I know this girl from? And then, you know, like you're three episodes deep and you're sitting by yourself and you go, oh, Bridgerton.
1: Yeah, at that moment.
0: Oh, I'm talking to myself here.
1: That movie, by the way, was Apex.
0: Apex.
1: Apex.
0: Yes, that's right. The girl I'm talking about is Yeren Ha. I hope I'm saying that correctly. Yeah, so she's in Bridgerton and also The Survivors, so lock that in.
1: Okay.
0: Apex was, well, that's not for everyone.
1: There's a couple of tough scenes to watch in that.
0: It wasn't scary. It was just unexpected.
1: Yeah.
0: I didn't expect it to kind of go that way.
1: Yes, and freaky. Like, it's sort of unsettling to watch. Sort of like a, sort of like Wolf Creek vibe.
0: Yeah, I didn't never watch Wolf Creek.
1: Oh, Wolf Creek is.
0: It's because it's true. I can't watch it.
1: Man.
0: I feel bad.
1: Yeah.
0: I feel bad. Like, do you know what I mean?
1: That's a tough watch.
0: I'm far too empathetic, man.
1: Yes.
0: I can read books and just be an absolute tear. Like, bawling.
1: Yeah.
0: Bawling.
1: I've never seen you cry.
0: Yeah. And you never will.
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12: In Edmondson Park, there's reports of a breakdown. It's on McDonald Road southbound, south of the Henderson Road roundabout. The Hume Motorway has seen a very quiet morning, and northbound or southbound, it's a clear run from Narellan Road to the M5, M7 interchange. And southbound on the Hume Motorway, no problems either. It's a very clear run from Narellan Road down to Douglas Park Drive. Just past Douglas Park Drive, there's an 80k roadwork zone on the approach to Picton Road. 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

0: Heart the Breakfast on C91.3. Well, it's almost quitting time, as they say. Time to go home. Just under, just under 20 minutes? Just under 15 minutes. Oh, I'm real good when it comes to maths.
1: You got there in the end, though. That's what counts.
0: I mean, I've been up since 1:30, so I'm giving myself a little bit of grace.
1: Mate, how have you even gotten through today? Proud of you, mate.
0: Caffeine and caramel slice.
1: Yeah, that caramel slice, I think, did wonders for you. You sort of perked up after that, I reckon.
0: It's been a sort of, you know, beautiful melody of bite of caramel slice, swig of coffee.
1: Swig it, yeah.
0: Caffeine and caramel, that's how you get through your day if you're tired.
1: I mean, it's a pretty good combo, is it not, you know?
0: Look, I raised a child on myself. I know what extreme tiredness feels like. Yeah, this is nothing.
1: So this is a walk in the park sort of for you.
0: Yeah, wait till you have a baby.
1: Okay, so things sort of change then.
0: I don't know if I would yet. Think about it. Maybe 10, 15 years.
1: I think that's when I'm ready to go. Maybe give it 10. Yeah. Give it at least 10.
0: Yeah, because, you know,
1: It's a big ask, isn't it?
0: Well,
1: it's a big challenge.
0: It's a lot of sleep deprivation.
1: Yeah.
0: Totally worth it, though.
1: Yep. Okay. Yep. Well, I'm sort of in training for it here, you know, being breakfast radio, sort of in training for it.
0: Oh, no, you're not. Okay. Oh, the naivety of youth.
1: Yeah, well.
0: Yeah. Oh, no, this is not training for it.
1: Okay.
0: Oh, wait till you have somebody else's mental, physical health. Totally, you're in charge of that.
1: Okay.
0: Yeah.
1: Yeah, so that's sort of a different thing, isn't it?
0: Or what do you reckon?
1: I'm going to go with yes. I'm going to go with yes.
0: Yeah, you know, every age has its great parts.
1: Yep.
0: And its hard parts.
1: Can I ask you a question?
0: Sure.
1: What was the hardest year?
0: Oh.
1: What was the toughest?
0: Oh, that's really hard to answer.
1: Yeah, because I assume that there's, you know, pros and cons to each year.
0: Well, without
1: year.
0: Getting into my personal
1: of
0: life
1: course.
0: Too much.
1: Yep.
0: I'm not going to go the worst year. I'm not going to say it like that.
1: Fair enough.
0: I'm going to say the most surprising year.
1: Yep.
0: I didn't realize that teenage boys, in my experience, go through similar moods to what I did
1: ups
0: when
1: and
0: I
1: downs.
0: Was a teenage girl.
1: Yes. Okay.
0: So that came as quite the shock. I wasn't ready for that.
1: Yep.
0: But then once I was like, right, like I always say to myself, you got this, Redondo. Hang in there. You got this. But yeah, that was that was quite the realization.
1: Well, I've lived it. That was only not too long ago for me, so I sort of know what that's like. As a
0: You're
1: teenager.
0: Still going through it, aren't
1: I think so.
2: So, you gave us all a head start this week.
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14: In Campbelltown, only very light traffic for Narellan Road in either direction between Blackstone Road, Gilchrist Drive and Appin Road. Appin Road, no hold-ups to be headed down the coast, only mild traffic through Emma Vale and Bradbury. And just south of Appin, there's some roadworks making some moderate congestion on Wilton Road. The Hume Motorway is still a very quiet morning in either direction, northbound or southbound, between Narellan Road and the M5, M7 interchange. 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That's latest traffic, MacArthur's C91.3.
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0: full of stars. You're on MacArthur Breakfast on C91.3, but sadly our time together has come to an end. 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Make sure you're tuning in. All the fun and frivolity of MacArthur Breakfast. Yep. And we're giving away tickets to Absolutely 80s. It's happening at the Cube. It's 20-year anniversary for the tour, and a bunch of 80s supergroups up in there.
1: Legends.
0: So doing the best of Billy Idol and David Bowie. I mean, clearly David Bowie and Billy Idol won't actually be there.
1: Won't be.
0: Yeah, so that's great. Yep. And also Disney. We're giving away Disney on Ice.
1: How good. That's really good.
0: That's a very popular one.
1: Absolutely.
0: So make sure you are tuning in for that. But the show's not over yet. Coming up next, though, Pub Lunch. We'll play this. Olivia Rodrigo, Fine Young Cannibals. And Lenny Kravitz. But as we do, we leave you with a rev up to the weekend. But I hope you enjoy watching the Socceroos. Those that went to work today, good on you.
1: Well,
0: give yourself a big pat on the back. And those that didn't, also give yourself a big pat on the back.
1: Smart either way.
0: Till we see you on Monday. Look after yourself. Have a good weekend. Bye.